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0: Thank you. 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
0: Who is indeed one of the fortunate few.
1: Thank you.
0: Well, I'll tell you what, this next man really needs no introduction, but I'm going to introduce him anyway. I've been a big fan of his since I was a kid, and he was just a kid, and he's been tearing it up for years and inspiring us all. Ladies and gentlemen, the incomparable Sam Bush.

The River's Gonna Run from his new album, Laps in Seven.

0: tout ça. Alan Toussaint and Elvis Costello.
1: Yeah.
0: And now let's bring back on the great Buddy Miller. Let's give it up. And we want to invite all the artists who have been out here tonight to come on out. Anybody that wants to come out and help us out with this one. Yeah.

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Thank you. Bless you. We'll see you next year. Now that's Americana. Bless you.

0: MVY Radio, the Americana Music Awards, and this track featuring some Elvis Costello, and you might have heard that Elvis Costello is coming to the Vineyard. We have secured him to play a fundraising concert for MVY Radio over at the Old Wailing Church in Edgartown, and tickets will be going on sale to the general public on Friday. Now, if you're a friend of MVY Radio, you may get a ticket link to buy tickets early tomorrow, and if so, take advantage of that, because these tickets will go very quickly. Now, another song, another set of music out of the MVY Radio archives, live music from Susan Tedeschi, taped here on the island at the old, I think it was Outer Land at this point. MVY Radio, The Blues, at 8.
1: Thank you so much. All right, I'm going to try and warm you up a little bit more.

0: WMVY Radio. Susan Tedeschi and her small band here playing at, I think it was Outerland. It could have been the Hot Tin Roof, that same building, which is now like a fish market. Such a shame. But what a great place for shows, and we taped a whole bunch of them, and I got one more. Here's Grace Potter and her band. After they've been, this is kind of after the blues thing. They're kind of getting them more past the blues at this point, but we're going to roll this tape. We taped it ourselves over at Outerland, Grace Potter. Stay tuned for the album of the week coming up in just a few minutes with Amy Vanneman at the top of the hour, the new one from Death Cab for Cutie, and I'll see you back after that. This is MVY Radio.
1: Here's that single. This one's called Aw Mary.

like I know. Give it up for the Nocturnals. That's Brian Dondero on the bass guitar, everybody. And on the drum set, we have Mr. Matthew Burr. And thanks to Outerland for having us out here.

0: Thank you so much, everybody. Thank you. Thank you.
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3: It's time for the Album of the Week here on MVY Radio. I'm Amy Vanneman. Tonight we present to you the latest from Death Cab for Cutie, I Built You a Tower, released on June 5th. It's a record of acceptance, they say. Acceptance that grief won't ever fully go away, that there are different levels of grief. Self-induced, the tragedies of life, the unspeakable deaths, either slowly or very suddenly, of loved ones. In recent years, Ben Gibbard has endured all three types of grief. It's been about 4 years since the previous album, and sorrow has always been a source of inspiration for Benjamin Gibbard. As Ben has aged into a more stable adult, his songs have mellowed out a bit, but recent difficulties, the hardships he's endured, like divorce from his longtime wife, for instance, have brought an edge back to the music of Death Cab for Cutie, much like some of their early music. The album is produced by John Congleton, who worked with Death Cab on their previous album, Asphalt Meadows, in 2022, and recorded over the course of several weeks. It's their first studio album released on an independent record label after more than 23 years with their longtime label, Atlantic. Let's get into the new album. The first track's called Full of Stars. The album of the week, I Built You a Tower, new music from Death Cab for Cutie on MVY.

That one's called Punching the Flowers, and the album starts with Full of Stars. This new album, I Built You a Tower, was created in a period of time when the band was touring to mark the 20th anniversaries of their 2003 album, Transatlanticism, and their 2005 album, Plans. Ben was also performing with his side project, Postal Service, and during this time, Ben Gibbard was also dealing with the end of his marriage. He said performing nightly required the process of emotional compartmentalization. Next one's called Pep Talk.

That's the title track, the A version of I Built You a Tower. There are 11 tracks on this album, two versions of the title track. And the songs favor an emotionally exposed sound, like kind of capturing the charm of some of their early records like Transatlanticism and Plans. The title track is split in two. We just heard the A version, which is that mid-tempo sort of ballad sound. The album ends with a whole nother take, which we'll hear later. Ben Gibbard is likening emotions such as grief, trauma, and loss to a tower in one's inner landscape. It's visible and acknowledged, but it's contained within a structure within that tower. The album is exploring the ways that emotions can occasionally resurface rather unexpectedly, despite one's efforts to keep them organized and under control. It's about the tension between personal vulnerability and the demands of everyday life. This one's called Envy the Birds.

Envy the Birds wrapping the first half of I Built You a Tower, the new album by Death Cab for Cutie. The second half of the album starts with a song that feels like self-therapy. It's called Stone Over Water.

And that last track's called Trap Door. Death Cab for Cutie have spent the last 30 years defying expectation. They formed way back in 1997 in Bellingham, Washington, with Benjamin Gibbard's very earnest and sort of scholarly, yet accessible, songwriting. And their sound inspired by 80s bands like The Smiths and The Cure and their acoustic hero, Elliott Smith. Nearly three decades after Ben Gibbard recorded his bare-bones debut cassette called You Can Play These Songs with Chords, Death Cab for Cutie, with one change in their lineup, have long since become pillars of the modern alternative rock scene. A track here called Riptides.

And that one's called The Flavor of Metal. Early in his career, Ben Gibbard was famous for putting not only his heart on his sleeve, but just, you know, a lot about his private life and band dynamics straight into his music. But starting with the album Kintsugi, and as you may have heard us mention, Kintsugi is a Japanese art form where you take a broken piece of ceramic and put it back together using gold, creating something new and beautiful out of broken shards of ceramic. So with the album Kintsugi, Ben Gibbard started writing in a more expansive style, observing from a bit of a distance, more novelistic, instead of just singing about his personal troubles. And though this album is mostly inspired by his second divorce, he was first married to Zooey Deschanel, and then his second marriage, the themes on this album are more universal, more existential, kind of a middle-aged perspective on melancholy. I've really enjoyed listening to this latest album, I Built You a Tower, Death Cab for Cutie's latest. Here is part B of the title track, I Built You a Tower, the final track on the album. This has been NVY Radio's Album of the Week.

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MVY Radio, Robin's Egg is the new one from Iron and Wine. We also heard Bonnie Raitt, Have a Heart, and This Forgotten Town from the Jayhawks. We heard Hooray for the Riff Raff, the new song is Rhododendron, that's a live cut, and Wilco, starting off the 10 o'clock hour, Love is Everywhere, Beware. I hope you were enjoyed the album of the week. Don't forget, we got another one coming next week. The Aquinnah 4th of July for the Aquinnah 4th of July parade is coming up on the 4th. How about that? I hope they get it on the right day. Now, as they did last year, members of the town will loop around the streets in their cars, and parade organizers asked if WMVY could once again provide a soundtrack for the parade as a way for all involved to have a communal experience. So at 11 a.m. on the 4th of July, MVY Radio is playing a 30-minute soundtrack of fun, uplifting songs from some of our favorite artists. And this will be on our broadcast and our stream, so all MVY listeners who hear this soundtrack are able to have their own 4th of July activities and blast that soundtrack. Coverage of the Aquinnah 4th of July parade is made possible with support from the Community Baptist Church of Aquinnah. Catch it here on Saturday, the 4th of July, on MVY Radio.

NVY Radio, Courtney Marie Andrews, Cons and Clowns. We heard Good People from Jack Johnson and Secret of Life from James Taylor, J.J. Gray, and Toots Hibbert, The Sweetest Thing. Good evening, my friends. It's Bill here with you. Hope you're doing well on this Tuesday. We have a curated playlist page. It's now using Qobuz. Qobuz is the most artist-friendly of all digital providers. 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
1: 1, 2, 1, 2, 3, and...

MVY Radio. Here's the latest from B.B. Stockwell. It's called When You Know. We heard Everybody Laughs from David Byrne and The Pretenders' Complex Person. We also heard Wrecking Ball from Bruce Springsteen starting off that set. Good evening, everybody. Bill Narkiewicz here with you. The Tisbury Council on Aging is open Monday through Friday, 8:30 to 4:30. 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Fuel assistance applications are currently being taken for seniors. 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Tisbury Council on Aging. All right, I'm here for another hour. 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

walking home again becomes a battle with the wind as it teases your provisions against shame. Like all that wax in your hair, it becomes painfully clear that as long as it's a fight, you'll never win.

entering the liquor store, you try your hardest to ignore that street sleeper on your left there all alone. And the young man on your right, with unchained souls and love of night, you look so scared, they laugh and wonder

MVY Radio. Hawk in the Nest. Baby, Baby, Baby, Baby is the name of the track from this artist from our series. I'll mention that in a minute. We heard Willie Mason, Hard Hand to Hold, and Dawes from a Window Seat. Also, Love Me Not, the latest from Grace Potter, and B.B. King, King of the Blues, Paying the Cost to Be the Boss. Starting off the 11 o'clock hour, Hawk in the Nest is going to be one of the artists in the MVY Radio Summer Concert Series. And I do believe it is, yeah, they are the very first artist to start off the series on the 7th of July. That'll be a week from yesterday, actually. And then they'll be over in Mashpee Commons a week from tonight. And these are our Summer Concert Series. Thank you to the Winnetou Oceanside Resort, Mashpee Commons, Falmouth Toyota, the Steamship Authority, Cape and Coast Bank, Steeple Street Music Academy, Knockabout Brewery, Mashpee Fresh Market, Martha's Vineyard Airport, Pink Door Catering, Pathways Arts, and a generous gift from Brenda and Leon Brathwaite. We hope you can make it to our summer concert series. 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

0: MVY Radio, Katie Guillen and The Drive. Outcome is the new one. We heard Someone Like You from Van Morrison and Gravity from John Mayer. The Head and the Heart started that set down in the valley. Good evening, everybody. It's Bill here with you. You may be spending more time outdoors, and if you are spending more time outdoors, taking walks in the woods, spending time on the beach, maybe time in your own backyard, or have pets who go outside and then come back in, you may be interested in the Vineyard Haven Library's TikToks via Zoom every Thursday, noon to 1. 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
1: Partly cloudy tonight with a chance of some showers and thunderstorms. We'll also be breezy with a low of 70 to 75. Then we could see a few morning showers and thunderstorms on Thursday. Otherwise, we're partly to mostly sunny and breezy. We'll get up to about 85. Then mostly sunny Friday, 90 to 95. And partly to mostly sunny with a chance of showers and thunderstorms for Independence Day, 85 to 90. I'm meteorologist David Morin, MVY Weather.
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0: MVY Radio. Here's Tyler Ballgame, Matter of Taste. We heard Dead Fox from Courtney Barnett, and REM, Until the Day is Done. Butterfly started the set from John Batiste. Well, for me, the day is done. Thank you, REM, for pointing that out. I'm going to be rustling up and getting on out of here and turning it all over to Rich. Make sure. Oh, look at that. First Friday, I should tell you, First Friday is coming up. And that's going on all over Vineyard Haven. I don't have the details here. But yeah, today this week is be the first Friday of the month. So there you go, First Friday. In the meantime, stick around. Rich is next. Oh, and I'll say goodbye next.
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0: Well, that will do it for me, my friends. Stay tuned, because Rich Rogers is on his way in with a whole pile of good music for you. I'll be back tomorrow. Tomorrow's Thursday. We'll have our Person of the Week at 8 a.m. and noon. Tomorrow night at 9, it's Positive Vibrations, and Rich Rogers will be sitting in for Positive Vibrations. And then, of course, tomorrow night at 8, it'll be the Blues at 8, and I do believe I have coverage for that as well. Brian Sances is going to cover that one for me. So you guys have a beautiful night and a better tomorrow. Thanks for listening. 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

MVY Radio, Reckless Strangers, Dirty Soul. Mark Cohn in there with True Companion. We had Warren Haynes, This Life as We Know It. Sun Little with Whip the Wind and Dave Matthews Band and Brandi Carlile, Come Tomorrow. What's happening, everybody? Rich Rogers here hanging out with you. So excited to be spending this Thursday with you. What do we got going on? We got Positive Vibrations, our reggae show tonight at 9 p.m. I'm actually going to fill in for Bill, so excited about that. What else we got going on? Blues at 8. I think Brian Santos is filling in on that one, and it is Ladies Night. So all sorts of fun stuff going on. What else we got going on? Blues at 8. I think Brian Santos is filling in on that one, and it is Ladies Night. So all sorts of fun stuff going on.

MVY Radio, Johnny Blue Skies and the Dark Clouds situation. Ben Harper, Get It Like You Like It. We had Ani DeFranco with Out of Range. And Guster, Do You Love Me? I do want to let you know about the lunch hour. So in the lunch hour, PJ Finn has What to Do for Lunch, where he'll play you two new songs. And on Fridays, he actually plays six new songs for you. And then he has Essential MVY, so he'll highlight, you know, maybe someone's birthday or they're on tour, or just he'll pick some artist and he'll highlight them with a couple's tunes. That's Essential MVY. And that's every day, Monday through Friday, right in the lunch hour, about 12 to 1. And is brought to you by Cobuzz Streaming Download Platform. All right, let's keep the music rolling right now. This one is from Rodrigo and Gabriella on MVY.

MBY Radio, Joe Pernice with Deep Into the Dawn. We had Mavis in there, All In Together, and Robert Palmer with Dr. Zhivago's Train, and Rodrigo and Gabriella kicked it off. What's happening, everybody? Rich Rogers here, hanging out with you on this Thursday. So excited, downslope towards the weekend, almost there. Big weekend here in the States, 4th of July, 250th anniversary, as we all, you know, many people know. But, you know, a lot of people, you know, like to chill at home and not make a big to-do about fireworks, things like that, you know, and I get it. I've been like that before. I'm not sure what we're going to do this year, but please do remember and be courtesy of your neighbors and the pets and everything. You know, some people have babies, some people have pets that are scared, or, you know, veterans with PTSD. It's all sorts of things. So just please, if you're going to set fireworks off in your neighborhood, just be conscious of your neighbors, please. All right, let's do some Damien Riceler right now, and then we'll get into some Mud Crutch next hour, some Allie McGurk, all sorts of fun stuff right here on MVY.

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0: MVY Radio, Paul McCartney, Days We Left Behind. Cole playing there with Yellow, Scare Easy from Mudcutch. Kern Bailey Ray with Jersey Girl and the Stones with Loving Cup at the top of this 1 a.m. hour. Well, just a few days away is Sunday, and on the Cape Cod Current, it's going to air about 10:30 a.m. Joe's going to speak with Hal Brooks, who's the artistic director of the Cape Cod Theater Project. He's coming back for his 32nd year. That's pretty amazing. Congratulations, Hal. And Juliana Coughlin will all present her July edition of Run a Riptide, and the Cape Cod Current is presented by Mashpee Commons and Housley Witten Group. All right, let's keep it rolling. I just got to see and catch up with Allie McGurk recently over at the Lounge. She was open for Joby Riccio, and she's actually going to be here on the island July 28th, opening up for Ryan Montblue over at the Strand. So if you want tickets, you can grab those and catch Allie opening up for Ryan. But here she is with Ex-Boyfriends on MVY.
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child's deep in the night. 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She will keep us together wherever we go. Even if I live 1,000 miles away.

0: MVY Radio, Stronger Together from Tori Amos. Martin Sexton there, Love Keeps Us Together, Ex-Boyfriends from Allie McGurk. It was so great to catch up with Allie. She's actually expecting her first child in the fall. So she's going to do a little tour before she really calls it, you know, all right, baby time. But, you know, she's going to try to make it back around this way, which would be awesome. So congratulations, Allie. We're so happy for you.
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2: Partly cloudy tonight with a chance of some showers and thunderstorms. We'll also be breezy with a low of 70 to 75. Then we could see a few morning showers and thunderstorms on Thursday. Otherwise, we're partly to mostly sunny and breezy. We'll get up to about 85. Then mostly sunny Friday, 90 to 95. And partly to mostly sunny with a chance of showers and thunderstorms for Independence Day, 85 to 90. I'm meteorologist David Morin, MVY Weather.
0: Let's jump right back into the music. Here's Cowboy Junkies with Sweet Jane on MVY.

MVY Radio. That's BL and the Small Motors. Start it up again. They are part of our summer concert series this year. So excited from Woods Hole. And this is going to kick off in just a few days on Tuesday. So less than a week away. It's going to be Tuesday at 6 p.m. over at the Winnetou. And then Wednesday at the Mashpee Commons. These shows are free. They both start at 6 p.m. And, you know, so it's going to start with Hawk in the Nest this week. And then BL Patterson and Small Motors is the next week. And then Chris Matthews. So just a huge lineup this year. I love the local flair with BL Patterson. Peter Halperin's in there. Ton of great musicians coming through. Want to thank the sponsors of this, the Winnetou Oceanside Resort, Mashpee Commons, Falmouth Toyota, the Steamship Authority, Cape and Coast Bank, Steeple Street Music Academy, Knockabout Brewery, Mashpee Fresh Market, Martha's Vineyard Airport, Pink Door Catering, Pathway Arts, Falmouth Academy, and a generous gift from Brenda and Leon Brathwaite. Without all of them, we couldn't make this happen. All right, because I'm Sarah Giroux, here's Jealous Moon on MVY.

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MVY Radio, Joy Lotacoon, Nothing Comes Easy. Show Crow and Jason Isbell in there. We had Wilder Woods, Brandi Carlile, Life on the Run. Congratulations to Brandi Carlile and being inducted into the Austin City Limits Hall of Fame today. This is such a cool honor. You know, this is a 12th annual Austin City Limits Hall of Fame induction. So Bonnie Raitt's going to present and induct Brandi Carlile. Brandy's going to take the stage for a full set, includes both, he's going to play some classics and some newer hits off of Return to Myself. It will air on PBS also. So pretty cool and pretty amazing. Congratulations to Brandi on being the latest inductee into the Austin City Limits Hall of Fame. Here's Nick Lowe on MVY.

MVY Radio, Kevin Morby, 100,000. You two in there, we had Patty Griffin with One Big Love and Love Starvation from Nick Lowe. Well, do want to let you guys know about something. So next Tuesday, our summer concert series kicks off. And so it's going to be a little different over at the Winnetou this year. Every Tuesday, we're going to have the free shows at the Winnetou. And while we've been doing these summer concert series for many years now, Edgartown has some new noise laws, and we couldn't have amplified music. So the performers this season, to get around this, we're doing some innovation. It took us a while to figure out what we were going to do. But we're doing something innovative here with live music. When you arrive, you'll get a pair of clean, sanitized wireless headphones. Everyone wearing the headphones will hear the full amplified mix, electric guitar, violin, whatever it is, the reverb on the voice. And cool thing is, it won't go past the courtyard, so there'll be no amplified music, so nobody getting in trouble. We're not breaking the law. Kind of our footloose moment, I guess. You can come give it a try. It'll be a great, unique audio experience, we hope, every Tuesday at 6 p.m. over at the Winnetou. All right, let's hop back into the music. Let's do this one here. Let's do Dawes. Here's a little bit of everything on MVY.

MVY Radio, Green Dragon from Maya Hawk. Guster, When We Were Stars, we had Bruce Colburn in that set. And kicking that set off was Dawes, A Little Bit of Everything. What's happening, everybody? Rich Rogers here hanging out with you for a couple more hours, and then Amy Vandeman will be in. So excited to be spending this time with you guys. Hopefully having a great week. So yesterday, I went off Cape and trying to get back on Cape. So I went to Bridgewater. Tried to get back on Cape yesterday at like 3 o'clock. Took me 2 hours. Usually that's like a 45 to 50 minute drive. 2 hours to get from Bridgewater to Cape Cod. That was crazy. I was texting, the traffic was stopped. So I had to shoot a couple texts and stuff to friends. And I sent a picture of the traffic. I said, on the full tourist experience today. And me and my kid got it all right. So everyone coming to the islands, to the Cape, thank you guys all for coming. It's a huge part of our economy. And thank you guys all. But man, you guys are warriors for sitting in that traffic. All right, here's Norah Jones on MVY.

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MVY Radio Loraviers flying into darkness. The boss in there working on a dream. We had the Civil Wars, Cassius Culpepper, and How Blue Can You Get from B.B. King 1964's ABC album. B.B. King, just a staple, a legend. Saw this cool video the other day of him playing with Slash from Guns N' Roses. And like, I mean, Slash from Guns N' Roses, always wearing his top hat. Hardly ever see him not wearing it. But he's sitting there playing next to B.B. King, and he takes his top hat off and puts it on B.B., and then B.B. King, like, tilts it a little, and it's just like, oh, that was so perfect. But such a cool moment, two amazing guitar players sitting there shredding and Slash paying, kind of paying tribute to B.B. King by putting his hat on him, I guess. All right, here's some Nathaniel Rateliff, his Hey Mama on MVY.

0: MVY Radio, Joby Riccio, Buzzkill. REM in there with Driver 8. We had John Cruz, our good friend, former N-Train member and Vineyarder, with One of These Days, and Nathaniel Rateliff in the Night Sweats, Hey Mama. What's happening, everybody? Rich Rogers here, hanging out with you for about another hour. And then, a little more than an hour, I guess, yeah. Time's getting all messed up this week, but just you, me, some tunes hanging out. Hopefully you're having a great week. I know a lot of people are taking time off this week or next week. I know some people have summer vacation. Some people still go to work. And whatever it is, thanks for tuning in and hanging out. We'll always be here for you.
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3: Partly cloudy tonight with a chance of some showers and thunderstorms. We'll also be breezy with a low of 70 to 75. Then we could see a few morning showers and thunderstorms on Thursday. Otherwise, we're partly to mostly sunny and breezy. We'll get up to about 85. Then mostly sunny Friday, 90 to 95. And partly to mostly sunny with a chance of showers and thunderstorms for Independence Day, 85 to 90. I'm meteorologist David Morin, MVY Weather.
0: This artist just so powerful with lyrics, music, delivery, everything. 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

MVY Radio, our good friend Will Daly, sometimes in the night. Will Daly going to be opening for Elvis Costello at the Old Wailing Church on August 8th. Yesterday, you should, if you're a donor to MVY Radio, you should get a code to today at 10 a.m. Tickets will go on sale for Elvis Costello with Will Daly opening. You can use that code and grab a couple tickets. And if you don't, and then on Friday at 10 a.m., they will go on sale to the general public. So it's Elvis Costello with Will Daly opening August 8th at the Old Wailing Church. 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You should have got a code yesterday. 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

Deuces, no.

MBY Radio, Beth Orton, waiting. We had Robert Cray, Clover County with Ultraviolet. Clover County going to be at Newport Folk. Very excited about that. Great lineup once again. Feel like they still might add a few people, but if not, all good. Clover County would be cool to see just because we've been playing them for about a year or so now, so it'd be cool to see them live. Snowcaps in there, and John Hyatt, Damn This Town. Let's keep it rolling. We got some Undara coming your way right now. What else are we going to pump in this hour? Some Jeff Tweedy, some Milk Carton Kids, and much more.

MVY Radio, Jeff Tweedy, out in the dark. Last weekend, did you go to the big festival, the Wilco Festival here in Massachusetts? So this happens every year. It's Wilco Solid Sound Festival, and it took place last weekend over at Mass Mocha. I know a couple friends that went to North Adams for the event. It was so cool. And, you know, one of the highlights, they say, was Wilco and Billy Bragg performed the songs of Mermaid Avenue for the first time in a very long time. Amongst special guests, S.J. Goodman was there, Natalie Merchant. So it was a weekend full of amazing music. Let's do some Chuck Prophet on MVY.

0: MVY Radio, blinded and smiling from Milk Carton Kids. Maggie Rose, no one gets out alive. I mean, might be nobody like more hot right now than Maggie Rose on the music scene, just playing with everybody. They posted videos she was playing with Melissa Etheridge and the Indigo Girls, and Melissa Etheridge came out and did Fake Flowers with her and did Poison in My Well. Just such a cool moment for Maggie. We're so happy as she stopped by last year. It was cool to have her in studio and hang out. And she's going to be over at the Daily Brew Coffee House and Lounge in August. Unfortunately, it is sold out at the moment, but she's also, well, she's going to be playing at the Melody Tent, also opening for Lake Street Dive. That is sold out also. But I think she's playing on Nantucket also, so be on the lookout for that. Here's the Pretenders on MVY.
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others we should tolerate. The people and the things that make me wanna hate. All I have a little must mercy on me. They see some beauty in this human pageantry. Jesus Christ came down here as a living man. If he can live a life of virtue, then I hope I can. One to others is you

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MVY Radio, Loka Connie, can't be wrong. Shadow Boxer from Fiona Apple, we had Ray LaMontagne in there. Vampire Weekend and the Allman Brothers, Wasted Words off the legendary 1973 album, Brothers and Sisters. Well, I'm Rich Rogers and I am outta here. I'm moving on with my Thursday. Thank you guys all so much for hanging out. Positive Vibrations tonight, I will be your guest host. Can't wait. Blues at 8, I think Brian Sanchez is the guest host tonight. It is ladies' night. But up next, Amy Vanneman. Amy's going to have musical notes, live acoustic covers, a chance for you to win tickets to come see a movie here on the Vineyard. All sorts of fun stuff going on. I'm going to go grab large iced coffee to win tickets to come see a movie here on the Vineyard. All sorts of fun stuff going on. I'm going to go grab large iced coffee

MVY. They're based in Memphis. That's Southern Avenue. And a track called Upside from their album of last year called Family, Tarini Jackson on lead vocals. The band with their famous track Atlantic City. Allison Russell on a new single called No Springtime and Ain't No Man from the Abbott Brothers album True Sadness, released a decade ago. Good morning to you. It's Amy Vanneman here with you on this Thursday. We would like to illuminate things for you at the Harbor Light Illumination Concert Series once again. MVY Radio presents the Harbor Light Illumination Concert Series at the Falmouth Bandshell, presented by New England Festivals, Inc. 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Concerts take place on Saturdays in July. Here we are in July. 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Looking at the forecast for the Cape and Islands, we are essentially here at 4th of July weekend, today being the 2nd. Mostly sunny. I will tell you, it is very humid out there already. Mostly sunny, breezy, and warm today. The high 89 degrees. Add whatever to that with the humidity. Possibly an evening shower or thunderstorm, otherwise clear through the overnight and then partly cloudy. The low 74. Mostly sunny for Friday. Maybe a late day thunderstorm for dramatic effect. The high 93 tomorrow, and add humidity. Saturday, more sun. Maybe an afternoon shower or storm. The high 91. Temperatures, Fahrenheit temperatures are comfortable now, but I'm telling you, it's humid out there. 72 degrees and sunny in Hyannisport. We'll check the news at the top of the hour right here. Bob Dylan on MVY.

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0: MVY. Mark Broussard with Joe Bonamassa, no less, on the new album Chance Worth Taking, the song I'm Going Home. Mark Broussard simultaneously released another in his series of SOS benefit albums as well. Bob Dylan, Don't Think Twice, It's All Right, from the Freewheelin' Bob Dylan. Joe Stickles has the MVY Radio news for us in just a couple of minutes. Stay tuned. It's MVY.
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0: This next artist started out at Cal State University in Chico back in the early 90s, and producer Rick Rubin discovered them while they were still in college. They quickly became a staple of the San Francisco Bay Area live music scene, and most recently released an album called California Current. This is from a couple albums back, the album Glowing Lantern, the universal symbol of welcome, Mother Hips here on MVY.

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2: Good morning, everyone. I'm Joe Stickles, and it's now time for MVY Radio News. In local news, a request to push the weekly summer dock dance concerts at Memorial Wharf to a later time received a poor reception from the town select board this week. Musicians who play at the dock dance, a tradition that has been going on for more than half a century, asked the town to move the start time from 6:30 p.m. to 7 p.m. to allow the bands to have more time to leave work and set up their equipment. The prospect of ending the show at 9 p.m. instead of 8:30 drew criticism and resulted in a rejection from the select board. According to the Vineyard Gazette, officials had complaints of underage drinking, public drunkenness, and public urination in the past. While the select board was open to further discussion, members were unwilling to put forth a change during the height of the summer season, just days before 4th of July celebrations. The board encouraged the group to put together a more refined plan that includes workers to help mitigate the risks associated with the event. The Martha's Vineyard Land Bank will add an extra 28 acres to the Wapatiqua Woods Reservation in Oak Bluffs after receiving its largest ever land donation this week. According to the Vineyard Gazette, seasonal Edgartown resident Elizabeth Campbell granted the land abutting the current 200-acre conservation property, and the land bank closed on the property on Tuesday. The conservation of the land will help protect the aquifer underneath it and wildlife management, but will also be open to the public. Haypath Road, an ancient way, cuts through the property and another ancient way runs along the perimeter. In national and international news, it's the 1,000th day of war since a Hamas-led attack on Israel sparked the war in Gaza. A ceasefire took effect on October 10th. Israeli forces now control over half the Palestinian territory, and Israel is aiming to hold 70%. Few people can enter or leave. Gaza's health ministry reports 1,053 Palestinians dead since the ceasefire, including over 350 women and children. The Board of Peace created by President Donald Trump to aid Gaza's recovery has stalled. Disarmament of Hamas remains a key challenge. Some Israelis are weary of multiple conflicts as an election approaches in the fall. Humanitarian aid to Gaza remains limited, with border crossings tightly controlled. New Jersey is set to charge companies whose workers have Medicaid health coverage. California's lawmakers are calling on their state to lay out a plan for doing the same thing next year. It's an idea that other states have considered this year as new federal policies mean fewer people have coverage and states have to foot more of the bill when they do. The affected companies oppose it. So do some liberal organizations who fear that it will make it harder for lower-income people to get and keep jobs, and could discourage some from getting Medicaid coverage. In sports news, the Boston Celtics are trading 2024 NBA Finals MVP Jaylen Brown to the Philadelphia 76ers for Paul George and a slew of draft capital and yet another blockbuster offseason move in the NBA, a person with knowledge of the term said Wednesday. Boston also gets two first-round picks and two second-round picks, according to the person who spoke to the AP anonymously, because the trade had not received the required league approvals. James Woods belted a three-run home run for his 22nd of the season. Andres Chaparro and Nassim Nunez each hit their first, and the Washington Nationals beat the Boston Red Sox 10-2 on Wednesday afternoon at steamy Fenway Park to take the series. Chaparro's was a two-run shot, and Luis Garcia Jr. added a pinch-hit two-run single as the Nationals rebounded to close a 4-2 trip after losing the series opener on Monday. Boston closed a 5-2 homestand after sweeping a four-game series against the Yankees. The temperature was 95 degrees Fahrenheit on the game's first pitch. The Steamship Authority's reservations-only policy is in effect all day today for boats traveling between Woods Hole and Martha's Vineyard. There are no standby lines for vehicles, but you may attempt to book a reservation for a vehicle as late as 1 hour before departure time. Island residents with last-minute travel needs can use the Blue Line and the Preferred and Excursion programs. The Steamship Authority is reporting slightly choppy seas today, and boats between Woods Hole and Martha's Vineyard are running on time. Boats between Hyannis and Nantucket are also running on time. Right now, there are 37 cars and 20 trucks in standby in Hyannis, and no standbys on Nantucket.
3: Sunny skies are going to develop throughout the day today after a few possible morning showers or thunderstorms. We're also going to be breezy with a high around 85. Then tonight we drop down to 70 to 75. We're going to be clear to partly cloudy. Then skies on Friday are mostly sunny with a high of 90 to 95. Independence Day is partly to mostly sunny with a chance of some showers and thunderstorms in the afternoon. We'll get up to 85 to 90. And Sunday we're partly sunny, chance of showers and thunderstorms, high around 85. We've got a small craft advisory until 1 a.m. on Friday. Winds will be from the southwest at 15 to 20 knots with gusts up to 25 knots. We've got 3 to 6 foot seas and 1 to 3 mile visibility in morning showers and thunderstorms. I'm meteorologist David Morin, MVY Weather.
2: Right now it's 71 degrees in Newport, 72 in Falmouth, 72 in Hyannis, 71 on Nantucket, and 71 degrees on Martha's Vineyard on Chappaquiddick. I'm Joe Stickles for MVY Radio News. 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

0: MVY Sol y Canto. They are going to be performing for us as part of the summer concert series at the Winnetou and the Mashpee Commons Bandstand. And throughout their celebrated career, they're an award-winning ensemble. They've performed at venues like, the Kennedy Center and Boston Symphony Hall, California World Music Festival, and other venues. And after they celebrated their 30th anniversary as a musical ensemble, Sol y Canto released this new album, En Tu Orbita, the song we just heard, Por la Serranía. They like to make their music accessible for English-speaking and Spanish-speaking audiences. And they've been around since the mid-90s. They're based in Boston. Rosie Amador and Brian Amador. She's a Puerto Rican Argentine singer and percussionist. He's a New Mexican guitarist and composer. Together, they are Sol y Canto. When can you see them for free, incredibly? Tuesday, August 18th at 6 p.m. at the Winnetou, and Wednesday, August 19th at the Bandstand at Mashpee Commons. 6 p.m. for free both evenings. Sol y Canto founders Rosie and Brian Amador. Some of the many, many talented artists you'll be able to enjoy every Tuesday and every Wednesday at 6 p.m. for free. Our summer patio, summer concert series at the Winnetou on the beautiful breezy patio and the Bandstand at Mashpee Commons. The series is made possible by the Winnetou Oceanside Resort, Mashpee Commons, Cape and Coast Bank, Falmouth Toyota, Steeple Street Music Academy, Knockabout Brewery, Martha's Vineyard Airport, Falmouth Academy, Pink Door Catering, Mashpee Fresh Market, Pathways Arts, and the Steamship Authority, and a generous gift from Brenda and Leon Brathwaite. Joe Stickles will bring us the MBY Radio News and Business Report at 6:30 and On Deck, our morning toast.
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0: There is a heat advisory remaining in effect until 8 o'clock on Saturday evening. So if you're headed out into the world, do be advised. Bring water, wear lightweight clothing. Mostly sunny today, breezy, very warm and humid, the high 89 degrees. Tonight, possibly a shower or thunderstorm. Otherwise,

time for our morning toast. Laurel here with you. Facing fear is what we're going to toast to today. We all feel it and have it. We've let it stop us, screw up relationships, put us and keep us in bad situations, occupy us with worry, distract us from things that can make us happy. It's a mindset that we get locked into. So it takes practice, and it's not easy to kind of reprogram ourselves. Anybody who's started a physical workout knows that you have to ease into things and you have to reanimate muscles that may have been dormant for a long time. It's the same thing with the mind. It doesn't happen all at once. So while we're getting ourselves ready for the day, we can take a second, a practice at least in this moment, facing a fear and moving through it. I got a great blues song here that'll have you stepping with confidence toward that fear, feeling it and doing it anyway. It's Duke Robillard and Judgment Day on MVY Radio.

0: WMVY. Dick Robillard on the Morning Toast with Laurel Reddington. I'm Amy Vanneman, and I'm wondering, are you going to be here for the Vineyard? All kinds of things are happening, including the Aquinnah 4th of July parade. If you will be up island in Upas Land, the Aquinnah 4th of July parade is happening once again. And as we've done over the last few years, we're going to be helping out with that, with the soundtrack. Members of the town will be looping around the streets and cars in Aquinnah, and parade organizers have asked MBY to once again provide the soundtrack for the parade as a way for all involved to have a communal experience. So at 11 a.m. on the 4th of July, that's Saturday, MBY Radio, that's us, will be playing a 30-minute soundtrack of fun, uplifting songs from some of your favorite artists. It'll be our broadcast and on our broadcast and stream, so at 88.7 FM here on the island and on our stream at mvyradio.org, so all MVY listeners can hear the soundtrack no matter where you are. So we encourage listeners to hold their own 4th of July activities and celebrations and blast the MVY Radio soundtrack at 11 a.m. on Saturday, July 4th. Joe Stickles has the MVY Radio News and our business report after this.
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2: Good morning, everyone. I'm Joe Stickles, and it's now time for MVY Radio News. In local news, the Martha's Vineyard Land Bank will add an extra 28 acres to the Wapatiqua Woods Reservation in Oak Bluffs after receiving its largest ever land donation this week. According to the Vineyard Gazette, seasonal Edgartown resident Elizabeth Campbell granted the land abutting the current 200-acre conservation property, and the land bank closed on the property on Tuesday. The conservation of the land will help protect the aquifer underneath it and wildlife management, but will also be open to the public. Haypath Road, an ancient way, cuts through the property, and another ancient way runs along the perimeter. An 85-year-old woman was found dead in her swimming pool in Chilmark on Monday, according to Chilmark police. Officers were called to a home on Black Point Road at about 2:20 p.m. after someone at the house found the woman in the pool, Chilmark Police Chief Sean Slavin said Tuesday. The Vineyard Gazette reports that Chilmark Police, Tri-Town Ambulance, Chilmark firefighters and state police all responded to the home, and the woman was pronounced dead. Chief Slavin said the death does not appear suspicious, and investigators are determining if it was a drowning or related to a medical event. In national and international news, Iran's Joint Military Command has warned that all oil tankers moving through the Strait of Hormuz must use its approved routes or face a forceful response. The statement from the Joint Military Command was aired on Iranian state television on Thursday. It wasn't immediately clear what sparked the threat from Iran. The statement said any failure to comply with the navigation protocols will be met with an immediate response from the armed forces. It also said the continued presence of U.S. fighter jets over the strait causes insecurity in this waterway and threatens regional security. Russia likely used shadow ships to launch drones over Europe that repeatedly disrupted civilian aviation as it monitored military sites and tested the air defenses of NATO nations. That's according to a report published Thursday by the International Institute of Strategic Studies think tank. The report was shared before publication with the Associated Press. It plotted 144 suspected drone sightings across Europe between 2024 and 2026, including in several NATO countries. Those sightings peaked in late 2025, forcing the temporary closure of several European airports, including in Germany, Spain, and Denmark. In sports news, the Boston Celtics are trading 2024 NBA Finals MVP Jaylen Brown to the Philadelphia 76ers for Paul George and a slew of draft capital and yet another blockbuster offseason move in the NBA, a person with knowledge of the term said Wednesday. Boston also gets two first-round picks and two second-round picks, according to the person who spoke to the Associated Press anonymously, because the trade had not received the required league approvals. James Woods belted a three-run home run for his 22nd of the season. Andres Chaparro and Nassim Nunez each hit their first, and the Washington Nationals beat the Boston Red Sox 10-2 on Wednesday afternoon at steamy Fenway Park to take the series. Chaparro's was a two-run shot, and Luis Garcia Jr. added a pinch-hit two-run single as the Nationals rebounded to close a 4-2 trip after losing the series opener on Monday. Boston closed a 5-2 homestand after sweeping a four-game series against the Yankees. The temperature was 95 degrees Fahrenheit at the game's first pitch. In the business report on Wall Street on Wednesday, the Dow lost less than 1% to 52,305, the NASDAQ dropped less than 1% to 26,040, and the S&P 500 index lost less than 1% to 7,483. The Steamship Authority's reservations-only policy is in effect all day today for boats traveling between Woods Hole and Martha's Vineyard. There are no standby lines for vehicles, but you may attempt to book a reservation for a vehicle as late as 1 hour before departure time. Island residents with last-minute travel needs can use the Blue Line and the preferred excursion programs. The Steamship Authority is reporting slightly choppy seas today, and boats between Woods Hole and Martha's Vineyard are running on time. Boats between Hyannis and Nantucket are also running on time. Right now, there are 37 cars and 20 trucks in standby in Hyannis, and no standbys on Nantucket. Taking a look at our forecast for this week, today it'll be mostly sunny, breezy, and warm with a high of 89 degrees. Our heat advisory remains in effect until 8 p.m. Saturday, except for Nantucket. Tonight, maybe an evening shower or thunderstorm, otherwise clear to partly cloudy skies with a low of 74. Tomorrow, mostly sunny, chance for a late-day thunderstorm with a high of 93. On Saturday, more sunshine, chance for an afternoon shower or storm with a high of 91 degrees. And then cooling off just a bit on Sunday, it'll be partly sunny with a high of 80 degrees. Right now, it's 71 degrees in Newport, 72 in Falmouth, 73 in Hyannis, 71 on Nantucket, and 71 degrees on Martha's Vineyard in Edgartown. That's all for MVY Radio News. We'll get back into more music with Amy Vanneman right after this on MVY Radio.
1: 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And also from listeners like Tom and Andrea from Fernandina Beach, Florida, Chip and Janie from Sandwich, Mass., Glenn from Katama, Linda from Oak Bluffs in Washington, D.C., and Pedro from Porto, Portugal.

0: MVY. The energy of the new album by Death Cab for Cutie seems right for right now. The song is called Riptides. And the album, I Built You a Tower. I Built You a Tower was created in, he's tired, because it was created in a period of time when he was not only touring to celebrate the 20th anniversary of their album Transatlanticism, released in 2003, but also continuing to tour for the anniversary of Plans, their famous 2005 album. Ben Gibbard was also working with his side project, Postal Service, and sadly dealing with the end of his second marriage, his longtime wife. So he was first married to Zoe Deschanel, actress and singer-songwriter, and then to a photographer. But that ended while he was doing all of the above. So performing for all of these tours and projects required that he do a lot of compartmentalization. The Stones, As Tears Go By, from their 1965 album December's Children, and Tender Organs, Amethyst Kia, from her album in 2021, largely about her mother, the album Wary and Strange.
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0: We're going to do the MVY Radio Morning Movie Quote coming up at 7:20. That's your opportunity to prove yourself, prove your cinematic knowledge, that is, when I play a clip from some usually well-known film, and you call in. 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That's 508-693-4994. That's the number to have ready to go weekday mornings at 7:20, if you so choose to participate. We thank the Academy, as always, Falmouth Academy, for supporting the MVY Radio Morning Movie Quote. And we thank the Martha's Vineyard Film Society, who provide our prize, a pair of tickets to the Martha's Vineyard Film Center. That's coming up at 7:20, the news at 7. It's about 73 degrees here on State Road in West Tisbury. Sunny, feels warmer with the humidity. We are under a heat advisory. Temperatures going up to 89 today. The heat advisory will remain in effect until 8 o'clock Saturday evening. A track here from Dawes on MVY.

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1: 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And also from listeners like Fran and Kathy from Falmouth, Susan from Hopkinton, Mass., John from Richmond, Virginia, Kathy and Dave from North Kingstown, Rhode Island, and Jane and Randy from Merritt Island, Florida.
2: Good morning, everyone. I'm Joe Stickles, and it's now time for MVY Radio News. In local news, a request to push the weekly summer dock dance concerts at Memorial Wharf to a later time received a poor reception from the town select board this week. Musicians who play at the dock dance, a tradition that's been going on for more than half a century, asked the town to move the start time from 6:30 p.m. to 7 p.m. to allow the bands to have more time to leave work and set up their equipment. The prospect of ending the show at 9 p.m. instead of 8:30 drew criticism and resulted in a rejection from the select board. According to the Vineyard Gazette, officials had complaints of underage drinking, public drunkenness, and public urination in the past. While the select board was open to further discussion, members were unwilling to put forth a change during the height of the summer season, just days before 4th of July celebrations. The board encouraged the group to put together a more refined plan that includes workers to help mitigate the risks associated with the event. An 85-year-old woman was found dead in her swimming pool in Chilmark on Monday, according to Chilmark police. Officers were called to a home on Black Point Road at about 2:20 p.m. after someone at the house found the woman in the pool, Chilmark Police Chief Sean Slavin said Tuesday. The Vineyard Gazette reports that Chilmark Police, Tri-Town Ambulance, Chilmark Firefighters, and State Police all responded to the home, and the woman was pronounced dead. Chief Slavin said the death does not appear suspicious, and investigators are determining if it was a drowning or related to a medical event. In national and international news, Russia has launched a large-scale attack on Ukraine's capital with missiles and drones that has killed at least 13 people and injured 86. Authorities said residential buildings and civilian infrastructure were damaged across the city from the attack overnight into today. Rescue workers and equipment were deployed to handle the aftermath of the attack, and the toll may rise. Many residents took shelter at metro stations. Russia has intensified its attacks on Kyiv in recent weeks, even as Ukraine's own long-range drone campaign against Russian military sites and energy facilities has caused fuel shortages and disrupted supply lines inside Russia. With far more dead than living people taken from the rubble a week after Venezuela's devastating twin earthquakes, doctors say the biggest dangers now facing survivors are untreated wounds and infectious diseases. Because of the destruction of clean water infrastructure and dismal sanitary conditions among the thousands of displaced Venezuelans sleeping in crowded shelters or out in the open, aid workers said that the earthquakes that struck last Wednesday remained a major medical crisis that, unless quickly controlled, would take more lives in the days and weeks ahead. Even as the window of opportunity narrowed in the search for survivors trapped under the rubble, expert teams from more than two dozen countries pressed on Wednesday with rescue operations. In sports news, the Boston Celtics are trading 2024 NBA Finals MVP Jaylen Brown to the Philadelphia 76ers for Paul George and a slew of draft capital and yet another blockbuster offseason move in the NBA, a person with knowledge of the term said Wednesday. Boston also gets two first-round picks and two second-round picks, according to the person who spoke to the AP anonymously, because the trade had not received the required league approvals. James Woods belted a three-run home run for his 22nd of the season. Andres Chaparro and Nassim Nunez each hit their first, and the Washington Nationals beat the Boston Red Sox 10-2 Wednesday afternoon at steamy Fenway Park to take the series. Chaparro's was a two-run shot, and Luis Garcia Jr. added a pinch-hit two-run single as the Nationals rebounded to close a 4-2 trip after losing the series opener on Monday. Boston closed a 5-2 homestand after sweeping a four-game series against the Yankees. The temperature was 95 degrees Fahrenheit at the game's first pitch. The Steamship Authority's reservations-only policy is in effect all day today for boats traveling between Woods Hole and Martha's Vineyard. There are no standby lines for vehicles, but you may attempt to book a reservation for a vehicle as late as 1 hour before departure time. Island residents with last-minute travel needs can use the Blue Line in the Preferred and Excursion programs. The Steamship Authority is reporting slightly choppy seas today, and boats between Woods Hole and Martha's Vineyard are running on time. Boats between Hyannis and Nantucket are also running on time. Right now, there are 35 cars and 20 trucks in standby in Hyannis, and one car in standby on Nantucket. Now let's take a look at our forecast.
3: Sunny skies are going to develop throughout the day today after a few possible morning showers or thunderstorms. We're also going to be breezy with a high around 85. Then tonight we drop down to 70 to 75. We're going to be clear to partly cloudy. Then skies on Friday are mostly sunny with a high of 90 to 95. Independence Day is partly to mostly sunny with a chance of some showers and thunderstorms in the afternoon. We'll get up to 85 to 90. And Sunday we're partly sunny, chance of showers and thunderstorms, high around 85. We've got a small craft advisory until 1 a.m. on Friday. Winds will be from the southwest at 15 to 20 knots with gusts up to 25 knots. We've got 3 to 6 foot seas and 1 to 3 mile visibility in morning showers and thunderstorms. I'm meteorologist David Morin, MVY Weather.
2: Right now it's 73 degrees in Newport, 73 in Falmouth, 74 in Hyannis, 71 on Nantucket, and 72 degrees on Martha's Vineyard in Tisbury. That's all for MVY Radio News. 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
1: 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July is right in the middle of the magic. Happy summer. And also, MV Concert Series, presenting Ziggy Marley live at the Tabernacle July 20th, Bruce Hornsby and the Noisemakers August 4th, and the Indigo Girls on August 29th. 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
4: I was born in Louisiana. And at the age of 2, my mama told my papa, our little boy has got the blues. 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

0: M-V-Y. That's Pokey Lafarge with a song called The Thing from his new album, Rent Money. Before that, Indigo Girls with What Are You Like from Poseidon and The Bitter. And Buddy Guy's Born to Play the Guitar. We're going to play the MVY Radio Morning Movie Quote momentarily, your opportunity to win a pair of tickets to the Martha's Vineyard Film Center, care of the Martha's Vineyard Film Society, after this.
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0: 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A quick check of the MVY Radio forecast. Mostly sunny skies today, breezy and warm, the high 89 degrees. There is a heat advisory remaining in effect through 8 o'clock Saturday evening, except for Nantucket. Tonight, possibly a shower or thunderstorm, otherwise clear to partly cloudy through the overnight, the low 74. For Friday, tomorrow, the 3rd, mostly sunny, maybe a late day thunderstorm, the high 93 tomorrow. And Saturday, the 4th, more sunshine, possibly an afternoon shower or storm, the high 91 degrees. And add humidity to how it's going to feel in terms of, real world effects. There is a small craft advisory in effect until 1 o'clock tomorrow morning. Temperatures across the Cape and Islands in the low. I love when this happens. I don't need Manhattan forecast. No, I really don't. Anyway, temperatures reaching 89. It's warm and humid as we speak. The news at 7:30, but first.
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0: Fortunately, we're not in the city. We are here at the beach. 508-693-4994. That's 508-693-4994. What's the title of this recent release?
4: If there's something you can do, then you must do it. And we will find another way.
0: One more time.
4: If there is something you can do, then you must do it. And we will find another way.
0: The continuation in the series, in the story, famous director. What's the title of this relatively recent release? 508-693-4994. It's the MVY Radio Morning Movie Quote.

0: MVY Radio, the very prolific Charlie Crockett from his latest album. I feel like I'm saying that every 6 months. Age of the Ram, the song Kentucky Too Long. Iron and Wine, that's Sam Beam with You Never Know from Light Verse. One of my favorite album covers ever. It's a cyanotype that you just have to take a look at for yourself. But cyanotypes being the first form of photography. It's Amy Vanneman, and we play the MVY Radio Morning Movie Quote. Here is the quote I played.
1: If there is something you can do, then you must do it. And we will find another way.
0: That, no one got it today. I'm a little surprised. The third in the series, James Cameron's Avatar: Fire and Ash, released in December of 2025. Avatar in 2009, followed by The Way of Water, Avatar, and the new one, Fire and Ash. James Cameron, as you may remember, was up for Best Picture for the first in the series, for Avatar, and released in 2009. So he lost to his ex-wife, Catherine Bigelow, for her Iraq war drama, The Hurt Locker. She won Best Director as well, Best Picture, Best Director, making her the first woman to win Best Director back in February of 2010. But in this latest one, the Sully family, we continue with the Sully family. They've lost a loved one. They're grappling with grief and relocating and are ambushed in the process of relocating. So that's the answer to today's MVY Radio Morning Movie Quote, popular now on various platforms, the latest in the James Cameron Avatar series, Fire and Ash. We'll do it again tomorrow at 7:20, your opportunity to win a pair of tickets to the movies. Go to the movies for free, take a friend with you if you know your movies, and are first to call in with the correct title. The MVY Radio Morning Movie Quote is made possible by Falmouth Academy and the Martha's Vineyard Film Society. Our news is next.
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3: Good morning, everyone. I'm Joe Stickles, and it's now time for MVY Radio News. In local news, a request to push the weekly summer dock dance concerts at Memorial Wharf to a later time received a poor reception from the town select board this week. Musicians who play at the dock dance, a tradition that's been going on for more than half a century, asked the town to move the start time from 6:30 to 7 p.m. to allow the bands to have more time to leave work and set up their equipment. The prospect of ending the show at 9 p.m. instead of 8:30 drew criticism and resulted in a rejection from the select board. According to the Vineyard Gazette, officials had complaints of underage drinking, public drunkenness, and public urination in the past. While the select board was open to further discussion, members were unwilling to put forth a change during the height of the summer season, just days before 4th of July celebrations. The board encouraged the group to put together a more refined plan that includes workers to help mitigate the risks associated with the event. The Martha's Vineyard Land Bank will add an extra 28 acres to the Wapatiqua Woods Reservation in Oak Bluffs after receiving its largest ever land donation this week. According to the Vineyard Gazette, seasonal Edgartown resident Elizabeth Campbell granted the land abutting the current 200-acre conservation property, and the land bank closed on the property on Tuesday. The conservation of the land will help protect the aquifer underneath it and wildlife management, but will also be open to the public. Haypath Road, an ancient way, cuts through the property, and another ancient way runs along the perimeter. In national and international news, it's the 1,000th day of war since a Hamas-led attack on Israel sparked the war in Gaza. A ceasefire took effect on October 10th. Israeli forces now control over half the Palestinian territory, and Israel is aiming to hold 70%. Few people can enter or leave. Gaza's health ministry reports 1,053 Palestinians dead since the ceasefire, including over 350 women and children. The Board of Peace created by President Donald Trump to aid Gaza's recovery has stalled. Disarmament of Hamas remains a key challenge. Some Israelis are weary of multiple conflicts as an election approaches in the fall. Humanitarian aid to Gaza remains limited, with border crossings tightly controlled. New Jersey is set to charge companies whose workers have Medicaid health coverage. California's lawmakers are calling on their state to lay out a plan for doing the same thing next year. It's an idea that other states have considered this year, as new federal policies mean fewer people have coverage and states have to foot more of the bill when they do. The affected companies oppose it. So do some liberal organizations who fear that it will make it harder for lower-income people to get and keep jobs and could discourage some from getting Medicaid coverage. In sports news, the Boston Celtics are trading 2024 NBA Finals MVP Jaylen Brown to the Philadelphia 76ers for Paul George and a slew of draft capital and yet another blockbuster offseason move in the NBA, a person with knowledge of the term said Wednesday. Boston also gets two first-round picks and two second-round picks, according to the person who spoke to the AP anonymously, because the trade had not received the required league approvals. James Woods belted a three-run home run for his 22nd of the season. Andres Chaparro and Nassim Nunez each hit their first, and the Washington Nationals beat the Boston Red Sox 10-2 on Wednesday afternoon at steamy Fenway Park to take the series. Chaparro's was a two-run shot, and Luis Garcia Jr. added a pinch-hit two-run single as the Nationals rebounded to close a 4-2 trip after losing the series opener on Monday. Boston closed a 5-2 homestand after sweeping a four-game series against the Yankees. The temperature was 95 degrees Fahrenheit at the game's first pitch. The Steamship Authority's reservations-only policy is in effect all day today for boats traveling between Woods Hole and Martha's Vineyard. There are no standby lines for vehicles, but you may attempt to book a reservation for a vehicle as late as 1 hour before departure time. Island residents with last-minute travel needs can use the Blue Line and the Preferred and Excursion programs. The Steamship Authority is reporting slightly choppy seas today, and boats between Woods Hole and Martha's Vineyard are running on time. Boats between Hyannis and Nantucket are also running on time. Right now, there are 35 cars and 20 trucks in standby in Hyannis, and one car in standby on Nantucket. Taking a look at our forecast for this week, today it'll be mostly sunny, breezy, and warm with a high of 89 degrees. That heat advisory will remain in effect until 8 p.m. Saturday, except for Nantucket. Tonight, maybe an evening shower or thunderstorm, otherwise clear to partly cloudy skies with a low of 74 degrees. Tomorrow, we can expect it to be mostly sunny, chance for a late-day thunderstorm with a high of 93 degrees. For the 4th of July on Saturday, more sunshine, chance for an afternoon shower or storm with a high of 91. And for Sunday, partly sunny skies with a high of 80 degrees. Right now, it is 73 degrees in Newport, 73 in Falmouth, 74 in Hyannis, 71 on Nantucket, and 72 degrees on Martha's Vineyard in Chilmark. That's all for MVY Radio News. 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

0: MVY Radio. She's been writing songs for a while now. She started when she was 15 writing songs, Margaret Glaspy. The song is called Michigan, and it's a really, the whole song reminds me, particularly the line, who's standing in whose driveway, reminds me so much of John Prine, speaking of songwriters. Margaret Glaspy's new album, due out August 7th, is called I Am Both. She'll be coming through Massachusetts September 24th, playing the Iron Horse Music Hall in Northampton, and the following day, the 25th, at Brighton Music Hall in Boston, if you want to catch Margaret Glaspy live. Bob Marley jamming from Legend, going back to the late 70s, and Shake from The Head and the Heart and their album Let's Be Still. You could lively up your evening tonight at 9 o'clock with Bill Narkowitz and the Hour of Reggae he brings to us every Thursday night at 9 o'clock, made possible by A.D. Lesniskowska Fine Gardening and Coast Fest 2026. It's Positive Vibrations. Bill plays all the standards, the classics you'd expect to hear, all the Marleys, Toots and the Maytals, Jimmy Cliff. And then he brings us the newer artists on the reggae scene and some forays into rock steady and dancehall, some mento, a little ska. He mixes it up tonight at 9 o'clock if you want to, you know, raise the vibration in your kitchen or living room, wherever you may be at 9 tonight, with Positive Vibrations, our reggae show, every Thursday night at 9 o'clock here on MVY Radio. We've got the news with Joe Stickles coming up at 8 o'clock and our morning beach and boating forecast on deck.
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2: We could see a few morning showers or thunderstorms. Otherwise, today is going to be a great day to go to the beaches of Cape Cod and the islands, as we're expecting sunny skies and breezy conditions. We'll get up to about 85. The water temperature is going to be between 70 and 75 degrees. We've got a moderate risk of rip currents, so you'll want to be careful. And the UV index is going to be very high, so you could burn in as little as 15 to 25 minutes if you don't put on any sunscreen. We've got a small craft advisory until 1 a.m. on Friday. Winds will be from the southwest at 15 to 20 knots, with gusts up to 25 knots. We've got 3 to 6 foot seas and 1 to 3 mile visibility and any possible morning showers or thunderstorms. I'm meteorologist David Morin, MVY Weather.

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2: Good morning, everyone. I'm Joe Stickles, and it's now time for MVY Radio News. Following this newscast, we will have MVY Radio's Person of the Week. In local news, the Martha's Vineyard Land Bank will add an extra 28 acres to the Wapatiqua Woods Reservation in Oak Bluffs after receiving its largest ever land donation this week. According to the Vineyard Gazette, seasonal Edgartown resident Elizabeth Campbell granted the land abutting the current 200-acre conservation property, and the land bank closed on the property on Tuesday. The conservation of the land will help protect the aquifer underneath it and wildlife management, but will also be open to the public. Haypath Road, an ancient way, cuts through the property, and another ancient way runs along the perimeter. An 85-year-old woman was found dead in her swimming pool in Chilmark on Monday, according to Chilmark police. Officers were called to a home on Black Point Road at about 2:20 p.m. after someone at the house found the woman in the pool, Chilmark Police Chief Sean Slavin said Tuesday. The Vineyard Gazette reports that Chilmark Police, Tri-Town Ambulance, Chilmark firefighters and state police all responded to the home, and the woman was pronounced dead. Sean Slavin said that the death does not appear suspicious, and investigators are determining if it was a drowning or related to a medical event. In national and international news, Iran's Joint Military Command has warned that all oil tankers moving through the Strait of Hormuz must use its approved routes or face a forceful response. The statement from the Joint Military Command was aired on Iranian state television today. It wasn't immediately clear what sparked the threat from Iran. The statement said any failure to comply with the navigation protocols will be met with an immediate response from the armed forces. It also said the continued presence of U.S. fighter jets over the strait causes insecurity in the waterway and threatens regional security. Russia likely used shadow ships to launch drones over Europe that repeatedly disrupted civilian aviation as it monitored military sites and tested the air defenses of NATO nations. That's according to a report published today by the International Institute of Strategic Studies think tank. The report was shared before publication with the Associated Press. It plotted 144 suspected drone sightings across Europe between 2024 and 2026, including in several NATO countries. Those sightings peaked in late 2025, forcing the temporary closure of several European airports, including in Germany, Spain, and Denmark. In sports news, the Boston Celtics are trading 2024 NBA Finals MVP Jaylen Brown to the Philadelphia 76ers for Paul George and a slew of draft capital and yet another blockbuster offseason move in the NBA, a person with knowledge of the terms said Wednesday. Boston also gets two first-round picks and two second-round picks, according to the person who spoke to the Associated Press anonymously, because the trade had not received the required league approvals. James Woods belted a three-run home run for his 22nd of the season. Andres Chaparro and Nassim Nunez each hit their first, and the Washington Nationals beat the Boston Red Sox 10-2 on Wednesday afternoon at steamy Fenway Park to take the series. Chaparro's was a two-run shot, and Luis Garcia Jr. added a pinch-hit two-run single as the Nationals rebounded to close a 4-2 trip after losing the series opener on Monday. Boston closed a 5-2 homestand after sweeping a four-game series against the Yankees. The temperature was 95 degrees Fahrenheit at the game's first pitch. The Steamship Authority's reservations-only policy is in effect all day today for boats traveling between Woods Hole and Martha's Vineyard. There are no standby lines for vehicles, but you may attempt to book a reservation for a vehicle as late as 1 hour before departure time. Island residents with last-minute travel needs can use the Blue Line in the preferred and excursion programs. The Steamship Authority is reporting slightly choppy seas today, and boats between Woods Hole and Martha's Vineyard are running on time. Boats between Hyannis and Nantucket are also running on time. Right now, there are 35 cars and 20 trucks in standby in Hyannis, and one car in standby on Nantucket. Now let's take a look at our forecast.
3: Sunny skies are going to develop throughout the day today after a few possible morning showers or thunderstorms. We're also going to be breezy with a high around 85. Then tonight we drop down to 70 to 75. We're going to be clear to partly cloudy. Then skies on Friday are mostly sunny with a high of 90 to 95. Independence Day is partly to mostly sunny with a chance of some showers and thunderstorms in the afternoon. We'll get up to 85 to 90. And Sunday we're partly sunny, chance of showers and thunderstorms, high around 85. We've got a small craft advisory until 1 a.m. on Friday. Winds will be from the southwest at 15 to 20 knots with gusts up to 25 knots. We've got 3 to 6 foot seas and 1 to 3 mile visibility in morning showers and thunderstorms. I'm meteorologist David Morin, MVY Weather.
2: Right now it's 76 degrees at Newport, 74 in Falmouth, 76 in Hyannis, 72 on Nantucket, and 73 degrees on Martha's Vineyard in Oak Bluffs. I'm Joe Stickles for MVY Radio News. 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
1: 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And also, Newport Festivals Foundation announcing the second annual Newport Folk All-Star Game taking place July 23rd at Cardines Field in Newport. 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
2: On this week's Person of the Week, we'd like you to meet Alice Marcus Creek, the open space planner and grants coordinator for planning and development for the town of Barnstable.
4: I started here 4.5 years ago during COVID. I have a background in landscape construction management with green infrastructure from New York City, but I recently got my master's degree in placemaking and urban planning from Pratt Institute and moved here during COVID and was lucky enough to get a job with the town of Barnstable as grants coordinator, which was a new position for them to help organize and manage grants. Then the department sort of saw that I had this interest in open space management and landscape construction. So they have increased my title. So now I'm helping with little parks and open space design for the downtown of Hyannis, in addition to managing grants. So 4th of July came about because it is sort of a placemaking effort in involving the public, telling the story of Barnstable, using our open space to relay that story. We can't have traditional fireworks anymore for environmental reasons. So we've switched to a drone show this year, and we're really, really excited about it because the drone icons will sort of be telling the story of the Cape and Islands, but also sort of reminiscing on the memory and nostalgia that the Cape emulates as a brand. The show will go off around 9:15, pending, you know, sunset, and the show will be probably about 15 minutes. It's comprised of 300 drones per icon. We have about 21 icons that represent the Cape Cod story, and I think it's going to be very dynamic. It's animated. There'll be music set to the sequence of icons. I think this year is really, really, really important. I think we're in a time of change right now. I think we've got to lean in to our foundation story. I think we've got to remember that we are stronger because of our diversity and our plurality. I think that's what makes America, America. I think we've got to realize that community and neighbors are stronger together. I think we can really set the tone for the future using our past. I think, you know, we need to remember that neighbors are here to help, that we're all here for the same purpose. I think it's time to remember JFK's famous sentiment, ask not what your country can do for you, but what you can do for your country.
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MVMY. Jalen Nganda was born in Maryland, but is making his home in Liverpool in England. That's the title track of the album Doctrine of Love, released this year. We had Dar Williams' What He Loved More Than Love, The Rising, the title track of Springsteen's album Post 9/11 back in 2002, and JT, Stretch of the Highway, from his album Before This World, singing about the internal combustion engine. Driving much, or is it a staycation?

0: this weekend as we acknowledge our 250th anniversary as a nation. Taking a look at our forecast for this holiday weekend. Let's see, the update is calling for, mostly sunny skies, breezy, rather warm and humid, the high 89 this afternoon. Possibly an evening shower or thunderstorm across the Cape and Islands, otherwise clear to partly cloudy skies through the overnight, the low 74. Then for Friday the 3rd, mostly sunny, possibly a late day thunderstorm, the high 93 tomorrow. And Saturday the 4th, more sunshine, possibly though an afternoon shower or storm coming through, the high 91 degrees. There is a small craft advisory, mariners, in effect until around 1 a.m. tomorrow morning, Friday. There is a heat advisory currently in effect and remaining in effect through 8 o'clock Saturday evening. We'll do our set of live acoustic and cover tunes after this.
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0: So for our set of live acoustic and cover tunes, one long jam. When I think of summertime, there are several songs and artists that I think of, and this particular live version of this song is one of those songs. Peter Frampton recorded his iconic double live album, Frampton Comes Alive, across four venues. In 1975, Marin Veterans Memorial Auditorium, Winterland, the famous that is no more, Winterland Ballroom, Island Music Center, and SUNY Plattsburgh. And the two shows, they ran 3 hours plus, and featured, amongst other songs, this one. To me, this song is Summertime. It's Peter Frampton from Frampton Comes Alive on MVY, released in the year 1976 when everyone was celebrating the bicentennial.

0: MVY, and there you have it. Peter Frampton recorded over four different performances at Marin's Veterans Memorial Auditorium, Winterland Ballroom, Island Music Center, and SUNY Plattsburgh, mixed down by Peter Frampton. And there you have that live version of Do You Feel Like We Do? From Frampton Comes Alive, his iconic double live album recorded in 1975, released for the bicentennial year in 1976. So we have our friends, we have our family, we have our community, and we have the music for this 250th year. We'll check our forecast after this.
1: 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And also the Community Baptist Church of Aquinnah, announcing the opening of their weekly flea market this Thursday from 10 to 4, with entertainment by Sean McMahon from 12 to 2. Details at 508-560-4726.
0: Lots of live music happening, all kinds, every genre of music happening over the course of the holiday. And on Monday the 6th, the music of Wayne Shorter will be presented by the Eric T. Johnson Jazz Quintet, Monday, July 6th at 7:30 p.m. And this is happening at the Martha's Vineyard Film Center, the Tisbury Marketplace in Vineyard Haven. 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And so if you would like to check out some wonderful live jazz, the music of Wayne Shorter, presented by the Eric T. Johnson Jazz Quintet, Monday the 6th at 7:30 p.m., go to the MV Film Center for more information, mvfilmsociety.com. Mostly sunny, breeze, and oh my goodness, it's humid. I was just out in it for a second. It's humid, warm, the high 89 this afternoon, getting warmer over the next couple of days. Tonight, possibly a shower or a thunderstorm, then clear to partly cloudy through the overnight, the low 74. For Friday, the 3rd, mostly sunny, maybe a late day thunderstorm, the high 93 tomorrow. And Saturday, the 4th, more sunshine, possibly a passing afternoon shower slash storm, the high 91 degrees. And partly sunny Sunday, cooler, only 80. There is a small craft advisory in effect until 1 a.m. Friday, mariners. And remember, there's that heat advisory in effect until 8 p.m. Saturday evening. It is 77 degrees here on State Road in West Tisbury. Track here from Amos Lee on MVY.

0: MVY Radio. They're from New York City, Fantastic Cat, and they are unrepentantly joyful. They're just going to be joyful regardless. From their third album, Cat Out of Hell, Don't Let Go. They sold out a show recently in Boston, and so there were a lot of frustrated fans. They're coming back to Massachusetts this summer to play the Arcadia Folk Festival. Before that, Hold On Tight from Philadelphia's Amos Lee from his Transmissions in 2024.
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1: 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By July, they're blooming all across Martha's Vineyard and adding a little extra color wherever you go. And also, Newport Festivals Foundation announcing the second annual Newport Folk All-Star Game taking place July 23rd at Cardines Field in Newport. 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
2: Good morning, everyone. I'm Joe Stickles, and it's now time for MVY Radio News. In local news, a request to push the weekly summer dock dance concerts at Memorial Wharf to a later time received a poor reception from the town select board this week. Musicians who play at the dock dance, a tradition that's been going on for more than half a century, asked the town to move the start time from 6:30 p.m. to 7 to allow the bands to have more time to leave work and set up their equipment. The prospect of ending the show at 9 instead of 8:30 p.m. drew criticism and resulted in a rejection from the select board. According to the Vineyard Gazette, officials had complaints of underage drinking, public drunkenness, and public urination in the past. While the select board was open to further discussion, members were unwilling to put forth a change during the height of the summer season, just days before 4th of July celebrations. The board encouraged the group to put together a more refined plan that includes workers to help mitigate the risks associated with the event. An 85-year-old woman was found dead in her swimming pool in Chilmark on Monday, according to Chilmark police. Officers were called to a home on Black Point Road at about 2:20 p.m. after someone at the house found the woman in the pool, Chilmark Police Chief Sean Slavin said Tuesday. The Vineyard Gazette reports that Chilmark Police, Tri-Town Ambulance, Chilmark firefighters and state police all responded to the home, and the woman was pronounced dead. Chief Slavin said the death does not appear suspicious, and investigators are determining if it was a drowning or related to a medical event. In national and international news, Russia has launched a large-scale attack on Ukraine's capital with missiles and drones that has killed at least 13 people and injured 86. Authorities said residential buildings and civilian infrastructure were damaged across the city from the attack overnight into today. Rescue workers and equipment were deployed to handle the aftermath of the attack, and the toll may rise. Many residents took shelter at metro stations. Russia has intensified its attacks on Kyiv in recent weeks, even as Ukraine's own long-range drone campaign against Russian military sites and energy facilities has caused fuel shortages and disrupted supply lines inside Russia. Iran's Joint Military Command has warned that all oil tankers moving through the Strait of Hormuz must use its approved routes or face a forceful response. The statement from the Joint Military Command was aired on Iranian state television today. It wasn't immediately clear what sparked the threat from Iran. The statement said any failure to comply with the navigation protocols will be met with an immediate response from the armed forces. It also said the continued presence of U.S. fighter jets over the strait causes insecurity in the waterway and threatens regional security. In sports news, the Boston Celtics are trading 2024 NBA Finals MVP Jaylen Brown to the Philadelphia 76ers for Paul George and a slew of draft capital and yet another blockbuster offseason move in the NBA, a person with knowledge of the term said Wednesday. Boston also gets two first-round picks and two second-round picks, according to the person who spoke to the AP anonymously, because the trade had not received the required league approvals. James Woods belted a three-run home run for his 22nd of the season. Andres Chaparro and Nassim Nunez each hit their first, and the Washington Nationals beat the Boston Red Sox 10-2 on Wednesday afternoon at steamy Fenway Park to take the series. Chaparro's was a two-run shot, and Luis Garcia Jr. added a pinch-hit two-run single as the Nationals rebounded to close a 4-2 trip after losing the series opener on Monday. Boston closed a 5-2 homestand after sweeping a four-game series against the Yankees. The temperature was 95 degrees Fahrenheit at the game's first pitch. The Steamship Authority's reservations-only policy is in effect all day today for boats traveling between Woods Hole and Martha's Vineyard. There are no standby lines for vehicles, but you may attempt to book a reservation for a vehicle as late as 1 hour before departure time. Island residents with last-minute travel needs can use the Blue Line and the Preferred and Excursion programs. The Steamship Authority is reporting slightly choppy seas today, and boats between Woods Hole and Martha's Vineyard are running on time. Boats between Hyannis and Nantucket are also running on time. Right now, there are 35 cars and 20 trucks in standby in Hyannis, and one car in standby on Nantucket.
3: Sunny skies are going to develop throughout the day today after a few possible morning showers or thunderstorms. We're also going to be breezy with a high around 85. Then tonight we drop down to 70 to 75. We're going to be clear to partly cloudy. Then skies on Friday are mostly sunny with a high of 90 to 95. Independence Day is partly to mostly sunny with a chance of some showers and thunderstorms in the afternoon. We'll get up to 85 to 90. And Sunday we're partly sunny, chance of showers and thunderstorms, high around 85. We've got a small craft advisory until 1 a.m. on Friday. Winds will be from the southwest at 15 to 20 knots with gusts up to 25 knots. We've got 3 to 6 foot seas and 1 to 3 mile visibility in morning showers and thunderstorms. I'm meteorologist David Morin, MVY Weather.
2: Right now it's 78 degrees in Newport, 76 in Falmouth, 78 in Hyannis, 72 on Nantucket, and 74 degrees on Martha's Vineyard in Vineyard Haven. I'm Joe Stickles for MVY Radio News. 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

0: MBY Radio, Rave of the Riff Raff, Alinda Cigar and their band from the album Live Forever. That's Rhododendron Live version. Elvis Costello, going back to 1981 and the album Trust. We heard Clubland, new single from May Earlywine called Creature. Love that track, released last year. And Dire Straits at the top of the hour from Brothers in Arms, going back to the mid-80s, The Man's Too Strong. We're going to check musical notes momentarily. First, taking a look at the Cape and Islands forecast. The update is calling for it to stay the way it is, remaining mostly sunny, breezy, warm, and rather humid, the high 89. There's a chance of an evening shower or thunderstorm coming through, then clear to partly cloudy through the overnight, the low 74. More sunshine for Friday, a possible storm towards the evening, the high 93 degrees on Friday, tomorrow. Saturday, the 4th, partial sun. There could be an afternoon shower or thunderstorm coming through, the high 91 on Saturday, the 4th, partial sun, the high only 80 on Sunday. There is a small craft advisory currently in effect, mariners remaining in effect through 1 a.m. tomorrow morning. Temperatures in the low to mid 80s across the Cape and Islands. All right. My computer's hold please. Temperatures across the Cape and Islands in the upper 70s. That's much better. With sunshine, the high 87 today, according to weather.com. Yeah, it's warm and humid and sunny. Sunblock, hydrate. Our musical notes after this.
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0: Time now for musical notes for today, Thursday, July 2nd. On this day in music history, July 2nd, 1966, David Bowie and the Lower Third appeared at the Lion Hotel in Warrington, England. They were paid £30 for the gig. Also appearing was the Powerhouse, which featured Eric Clapton, Jack Bruce, Steve Winwood, and Paul Jones. On this day in 1969, bassist Noel Redding and drummer Mitch Mitchell quit the Jimi Hendrix Experience after completing the three-day Denver Pop Festival. Hendrix and drummer Mitch Mitchell would later team with bassist Billy Cox to form the short-lived Gypsy Sun and Rainbows, who played at Woodstock. On this day in the year 1980, Bob Weir and Mickey Hart from the Grateful Dead were arrested on suspicion of starting a riot at the San Diego Sports Arena after they tried to interfere in a drugs bust. And in 1988, on this day, July 2nd, 1988, Tracy Chapman started a three-week run at number one on the UK charts with her self-titled debut album, helped by her performance at Nelson Mandela's 70th birthday tribute concert at Wembley Stadium. Also, it was number one in the US. And in the year 2005, on this day, the world's biggest music stars united in concerts around the world to put pressure on political leaders ahead of the G8 summit to tackle poverty in Africa. Concerts in 10 cities included London, Philadelphia, Paris, Berlin, Johannesburg, Rome, and Moscow, playing to hundreds of thousands of people. A TV audience of several hundred million watched the gigs. In London, Pink Floyd, The Who, Madonna, U2, Coldplay, Sting, The Scissor Sisters, Keane, and Paul McCartney performed. Philadelphia saw Destiny's Child, Jay-Z and Bon Jovi, Canada, Bryan Adams and Neil Young headline, Bjork headlined in Tokyo, and Green Day played.

in Berlin. Late Night TV tonight has a replay of the recent performance by Death Cab for Cutie. That's on Jimmy Kimmel Live. That's it for MVY Radio's musical notes. Here's Death Cab on MVY Radio.

0: MVY, Milk Carton Kids, who are on tour behind the new album, Lost Cause, Lover, Fool, A Friend Like You. Coldplay going back 26 years to the album Parachutes, we heard Trouble. Fake Flowers from our friend Maggie Rose, who will be performing for us later in the summer. We'll talk about that in a while. With the track from No One Gets Out Alive, the album she did 2 years ago, and Kath by Death Cab for Cutie, who are on late night TV tonight on Jimmy Kimmel Live, a replay. Well, it's Amy Vanneman here with you, and we'll do our Newport-focused beach and boating forecast momentarily. Here on the Vineyard tomorrow, it's First Friday. 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You can look for Vineyard Haven Public Library librarian Jennifer in Owen Park to make a paper plate frisbee craft. 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

0: MVY. We love Rhiannon Giddens. She started out in North Carolina with the Carolina Chocolate Drops and soon moved on to other projects, including her solo career. And that is a track from the new album, Hope is the Thing with Feathers, the song Carolina Rain, her seventh studio album, named after Emily Dickinson's poem about resilience and human spirit. And she wanted to capture that sort of community-oriented sound by recording all 10 tracks live with minimal overdubbing, recorded live at the Cypress House in Bowbridge, Louisiana. Before that, Amy Mann from Mental Illness, one of two albums she's done about her own struggles with depression, the song Goose Snow Cone, partially about her cat, Goose. If you missed MVY Radio's Person of the Week, a refreshing spotlight of good news, you can catch it following the noon news today with Joe Stickles. It airs twice on Thursdays. So again, after the noon news today, the Person of the Week brought to us twice on Thursdays by the Law Office of Bruce Bierens in Hyannis and Rockland Trust, only here on MVY Radio.
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WMVY.

MBY Radio, new music from Red Clay Strays, who you may have first heard when they released the song Wondering Why. It was a single and it went pretty viral. The new album is called Grateful, the song Demons in Your Choir from Red Clay Strays, who are from Mobile, Alabama. Come away with me, Nora Jones, the title track of her hugely successful album back in 2002. Aaron Livingston, or Son Little, his stage name, from an album he recorded in Paris, where at the time it was a little more relaxing than recording in the States, in Philadelphia. He called it Aloha, not because he recorded it in Hawaii, but because of the feeling that Aloha invokes. The song Hey Rose. Ain't That Fine? I'm With Her, from their new live album, Sing Me Alive, and Mr. Neil Young, going back to the year 1976, and Like a Hurricane, from his album Decade. Well, it's Amy Vanneman here with you, and tonight at 9 o'clock, Bill Narkowitz is going to spin old reggae, classic stuff from the Marleys and the, you know, the Jimmy Cliffs and Toots and the Maytals and all the classic artists. He'll also spin, you know, some reggae from this decade, from the 2000s and beyond, a little rock steady, some dancehall, mento, a little ska. He'll mix it up. It's a lot of fun. You can lively up your evening tonight at 9, an hour of reggae, a little rock steady, some dancehall, mento, a little ska. He'll mix it up. It's a lot of fun. You can lively up your evening tonight at 9, an hour of reggae with Bill Narkowitz.

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1: A look at the Cape and Islands forecast. The update is calling for it to stay the way it is, mostly sunny, breezy, warm, and kind of humid, the high 89. There is a chance of an evening shower or thunderstorm, otherwise clear to partly cloudy through the overnight, the low 74. More bright sunshine for Friday tomorrow, though there is a storm possible toward the evening, the high 93 degrees tomorrow. Saturday, partly sunny for the 4th. There could be an afternoon shower or thunderstorm on the 4th. Temperatures in the low 90s and a little cooler on Sunday with a high of 80 degrees and partial sun. There is a small craft advisory for mariners currently in effect, remaining in effect until around 1 o'clock Friday morning. It's about, generally there's a heat advisory currently remaining in effect till 8 o'clock Saturday evening. So hydrate and try to stay cool. It's 81 degrees in Chilmark. Got a track here from Ziggy Marley and Ben Harper on MV1.

0: MVY. She grew up on Beacon Hill. That's BB Stockwell with a new single, When You Know. I love her alto tones. JP Chrissy and the Fairground Boys from the album Fidelity, a side project for Chrissy Hynde of the Pretenders, the song Your Fairground. And Ziggy Marley with Ben Harper, a track they recorded a couple years ago, Spin It Faster. Again, our Positive Vibrations reggae show tonight at 9 o'clock, an hour of reggae fun with Bill Narkowitz. He'll hang out with you at 8 o'clock tonight and spin an hour of ladies, nothing but female artists on Ladies Night on the Blues at 8. And then Bill sticks around in the 9 o'clock hour for Positive Vibrations, our reggae show made possible by A.D. Lesniskowska Fine Gardening and Coast Fest 2026.
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0: Checking the Cape and Islands forecast is going to stay mostly sunny, breezy, and warm, kind of humid, the high 89 this afternoon. There is a chance of an evening shower or thunderstorm tonight, then otherwise clear to partly cloudy through the overnight, the low 74. More sunshine for tomorrow, Friday the 3rd, more sun. A storm is possible, though, towards the evening tomorrow, the high 93. Then Saturday for the 4th, partly sunny skies. There could be an afternoon shower or thunderstorm. It is July, after all. The high 91 and a little cooler on Sunday. I wouldn't call it cool, but cooler. Partial sun, the high 80 degrees. For Mariners, there is a small craft advisory in effect until 1 o'clock in the morning on Friday. And just generally, that heat advisory remaining in effect until 8 o'clock Saturday evening. Currently, it is 77 degrees in Aquinnah. Track here from Massachusetts' own Lori McKenna from an album she released several years ago called 1988. That would be the year she got married. It's Lori McKenna on MVY.

0: MVY. So this is Heartache, a lilting tune from Teddy Thompson's new album, Never Be the Same. Teddy Thompson, of course, the grown son of Richard and Linda Thompson. R.E.M. leaving New York from the year 2004 and their album Around the Sun, and Killing Me from Laurie McKenna's album 1988. I'm Amy Vanneman, heading out the door. Stay tuned for PJ Finn. He's headed in to bring in the midday. Hey, if you're running out the door, and maybe you're working in the garden, you want to be listening to MBY Radio at the same time, download our free mobile app if you haven't already done it. 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
0: PJ will have the Atwork Challenge for you coming up shortly at 11:20. You name the tune and the artist just for fun. See how well you know your music. After the noon news with Joe Stickles, be listening for the Person of the Week, a wonderful, refreshing spotlight of good news. Some person taking it upon themselves somewhere across the Cape and Islands, doing good work in our community. That's the Person of the Week. In the afternoon, following PJ Finn and the Lunch Hour, which will bring two brand new songs, PJ will serve up two brand new songs on What's New for Lunch and Essential MVY. Allison Hammond will be in around 2. At 3:20, she'll bend your mind. She'll play a set of live acoustic and cover tunes made possible by Agway of Cape Cod around 5:20. In the 4 o'clock hour on this Thursday, it's Aurora McGuckin serving up a 30 under 30 young up-and-coming artist in that 4 o'clock hour. Let's see, in the evening, it's Bill Narkowitz. On Thursdays, he'll spin an hour of nothing but female artists, Ladies Night on the Blues at 8, and then Bill spins an hour of reggae for you reggae fans with Positive Vibrations. That's 9 o'clock. I'm Amy Vanneman. I will catch you first thing bright and early tomorrow morning and leave you here with Sir Paul McCartney on MVY.
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1: 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Fireflies lighting up the night. 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And also the Vineyard Gazette, presenting the Vineyard Forum with Mass Live on July 9th, a day of moderated discussions on the issues shaping both the island and the country. 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

0: MVY Radio, it's U2 Song of the Future, it's called. Brubaker's Peculiar World, Tracy Chapman Sing for You, Laura Marling's Sophia, and some Warren Zevon, Frank, and Jesse James. My name's PJ Finn, joining you on this Thursday, almost the end of the week. I know some of you, because the July 4th holiday falls on a Saturday, some of you have tomorrow off. Nice. Coming up in the lunch hour today, we'll talk about Paul Barrère. He's one of the main guys of Little Feat, passed away in 2019, but he was also someone who played on a lot of other records. So I thought we'd play some Paul Barrère related stuff for Little Feat fans and beyond coming up in the lunch hour today. In 30 seconds, we play the MVY Radio At Work Challenge.
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1: All right, let's play the game. I'm going to play a clip of music. I want you to identify the artist and the song title. All right, who's the artist? What's the song title? I'll give you the answer at the next break for the At Work Challenge on MVY.

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0: Here's the clip of music I had for you. All right, Sharon Jones and the Dap Kings, Not Gonna Cry. Great tune from them. I'll play it next for the At Work Challenge on MVY.
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0: MVY Radio, something fun and new for you. It's called Country Angel. That is River Shook. We also heard Winslow Gardens, a Ben Folds track, Mumford & Sons, Roll Away Your Stone, and our At Work Challenge tune for today, the Sharon Jones and the Dap Kings track called I'm Not Gonna Cry. 4th of July is coming up on Saturday. As we have for many years, MVY Radio is going to provide a soundtrack for the Aquinnah 4th of July parade. Everybody in the parade drives around the loop in the car. They put on MVY Radio, and Aurora will be here Saturday morning to play some fun, patriotic MVY-style music. Even if you're not at the Aquinnah parade, you'll hear the soundtrack. So, celebrate the 4th of July with us at 11 a.m. on Saturday, the 4th of July, here on MVY.
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2: Good afternoon, everyone. I'm Job Stickles, and it's now time for MVY Radio News. Following this newscast, we'll have MVY Radio's Person of the Week. In local news, a request to push the weekly summer dock dance concerts at Memorial Wharf to a later time received a poor reception from the town select board this week. Musicians who play at the dock dance, a tradition that's been going on for more than half a century, asked the town to move the start time from 6:30 p.m. to 7 p.m., to allow the bands to have more time to leave work and set up their equipment. The prospect of ending the show at 9 p.m. instead of 8:30 drew criticism and resulted in a rejection from the select board. According to the Vineyard Gazette, officials had complaints of underage drinking, public drunkenness, and public urination in the past. While the select board was open to further discussion, members were unwilling to put forth a change during the height of the summer season, just days before 4th of July celebrations. The board encouraged the group to put together a more refined plan that includes workers to help mitigate the risks associated with the event. The Martha's Vineyard Land Bank will add an extra 28 acres to the Wapatiqua Woods Reservation in Oak Bluffs after receiving its largest ever land donation this week. According to the Vineyard Gazette, seasonal Edgartown resident Elizabeth Campbell granted the land abutting the current 200-acre conservation property, and the land bank closed on the property on Tuesday. The conservation of the land will help protect the aquifer underneath it and wildlife management, but will also be open to the public. Haypath Road, an ancient way, cuts through the property, and another ancient way runs along the perimeter. In national and international news, Iran's Joint Military Command has warned that all oil tankers moving through the Strait of Hormuz must use its approved routes or face a forceful response. The statement from the military command was aired on Iranian state television today. It wasn't immediately clear what sparked the threat from Iran. The statement said any failure to comply with the navigation protocols will be met with an immediate response from the armed forces. It also said the continued presence of U.S. fighter jets over the strait causes insecurity in the waterway and threatens regional security. The United States is rapidly building what it calls a smart wall on the Mexico border, combining tall steel fencing with advanced technology like sensors and cameras. Critics argue this militarizes the border and impacts local communities. Customs and Border Protection says that the technology helps free up agents for other tasks. Contracts for hundreds of miles of the wall have been signed. The wall has been a top priority for Republican President Donald Trump, with $46 billion allocated for its completion. Critics warn of privacy concerns and environmental impacts. The project continues to face scrutiny over costs and oversight. In sports news, Jaylen Brown is now a Philadelphia 76er after a surprising trade from the Boston Celtics. The deal pairs him with Joel Embiid, despite past tensions between the two. The 76ers, aiming for their first NBA title since 1983, traded Paul George to Boston in exchange for Brown. George's contract was seen as immovable due to his age and injury history. Brown, a five-time All-Star and recent NBA Finals MVP, joins Tyrese Maxey and Vijay Edgecombe as key players for the Sixers. The trade positions Philadelphia as a strong contender in the Eastern Conference. Washington Nationals pitcher Cade Cavalli apologized Wednesday for shouting "sit down, boy" at Boston Red Sox first baseman Wilson Contreras while instigating a benches-clearing scrum a night earlier. Cavalli taunted Contreras with those words after striking him out looking with a full-count pitch in the fourth inning of the Nationals' 8-1 victory over the Red Sox. The term boy has a racist history in the United States. Contreras, who is Venezuelan, demurred when he asked after the game if he felt that there was a racial component to Cavalli's word choice. The Steamship Authority's reservations-only policy is in effect all day today for boats traveling between Woods Hole and Martha's Vineyard. There are no standby lines for vehicles, but you may attempt to book a reservation for a vehicle as late as 1 hour before departure time. Island residents with last-minute travel needs can use the Blue Line in the Preferred and Excursion programs. The Steamship Authority is reporting slightly choppy seas today, and boats between Woods Hole and Martha's Vineyard are running on time. Boats between Hyannis and Nantucket are also running on time. Right now, there are 29 cars and 20 trucks in standby in Hyannis, and no standbys on Nantucket. Now let's take a look at our forecast.
3: Sunny and warm, it's 85 to 90. It'll be breezy as well. A heat advisory in effect through 8 p.m. Saturday for everyone except Nantucket. Clear to partly cloudy tonight, lows 70 to 75. Sun tomorrow, maybe a late day storm, 90 to 95. Tomorrow night, partly cloudy, the risk of a thunderstorm, 75 to 80. More sun on the 4th Saturday, there's the chance of a late day storm. High temperature Saturday, 85 to 90. I'm meteorologist Rob Carolyn, MVY Weather.
2: Right now, it's 87 degrees at Newport, 83 in Falmouth, 87 in Hyannis, 75 on Nantucket, and it's 79 degrees on Martha's Vineyard in Aquinnah. That's all for MVY Radio News. Stay tuned for our Person of the Week right after this on MVY.
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2: On this week's Person of the Week, we'd like you to meet Alice Marcus Krieg, the open space planner and grants coordinator for planning and development for the town of Barnstable.
4: I started here 4.5 years ago during COVID. I have a background in landscape construction management with green infrastructure from New York City, but I recently got my master's degree in placemaking and urban planning from Pratt Institute and moved here during COVID and was lucky enough to get a job with the town of Barnstable as grants coordinator, which was a new position for them to help organize and manage grants. Then the department sort of saw that I had this interest in open space management and landscape construction. So they have increased my title. So now I'm helping with little parks and open space design for the downtown of Hyannis, in addition to managing grants. So 4th of July came about because it is sort of a placemaking effort in involving the public, telling the story of Barnstable, using our open space to relay that story. We can't have traditional fireworks anymore for environmental reasons. So we've switched to a drone show this year, and we're really, really excited about it because the drone icons will sort of be telling the story of the Cape and Islands, but also sort of reminiscing on the memory and nostalgia that the Cape emulates as a brand. The show will go off around 9:15, pending, you know, sunset, and the show will be probably about 15 minutes. It's comprised of 300 drones per icon. We have about 21 icons that represent the Cape Cod story, and I think it's going to be very dynamic. It's animated. There'll be music set to the sequence of icons. I think this year is really, really, really important. I think we're in a time of change right now. I think we've got to lean in to our foundation story. I think we've got to remember that we are stronger because of our diversity and our plurality. I think that's what makes America, America. I think we've got to realize that community and neighbors are stronger together. I think we can really set the tone for the future using our past. I think, you know, we need to remember that neighbors are here to help, that we're all here for the same purpose. I think it's time to remember JFK's famous sentiment, ask not what your country can do for you, but what you can do for your country.
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0: MVY Radio. That is a new one from Lucy Dacus. What a great sounding tune from her. It's called Planting Tomatoes. We also heard in that set of music Tom Petty, Learning to Fly, Mary Lou Lord, Lights Are Changing, and Gary Clark Jr. with Habits. I'm PJ Finn. We've entered the lunch hour. Coming up in a little bit, we'll have some music from Paul Bérère of Little Feat fame. It would be his birthday today. He passed away, I believe, in 2019. So he's a guy who played, of course, with Little Feat, but had a long career of playing with loads of other people. And we're going to highlight some Paul Bérère moments that aren't directly Little Feat moments. First, though, let's play two new tracks on What's New for Lunch.
1: Excuse me, waiter. What's new for lunch?
0: All right, two new tracks on What's New for Lunch. Up second, I'll play a new Billy Strings tune. Excited to have something new from him. Up first, the name of this band is Acadian Wild. This is called Spinning on What's New for Lunch on MVY.

MVY Radio. It's the new Billy Strings. It's called Burn the Other End. Before that, Arcadian Wild, with the song called Spinning on What's New for Lunch on MVY Radio. For Essential MVY today, let's talk about Paul Barrère. Paul Barrère was a key member of Little Feat. He actually wasn't on the first record, joined a little bit later, but was a guy who really kept the band going through many, many, many years and incarnations. He passed away in 2019. I thought today would celebrate his birthday, which is July 3rd. He was a guy who played with lots of other people. So I'm going to play one Paul Barrère-led track and then play some songs that you may or may not know he played on. But you will definitely recognize the Little Feat sound that he brings to these tunes by other people that you know and love. Let's start off with this one. He, away from Little Feat, would occasionally record and tour with another Little Feat member, Fred Tackett, as a duo, and they put out a record called Live from North Cafe. Here is a song that he wrote and is doing live. It's called All That You Dream. It's Paul Barrère with Fred Tackett on MVY.

MVY Radio. That's Bonnie Raitt, I Feel the Same. Paul Barrere of Little Feet playing guitar on that track. It would have been Paul Barrere's birthday today, so we're playing some songs that feature him. The one before that was Paul Barrere himself, a song he wrote called All That You Dream, one of many of Little Feet's classics that he was the songwriter behind. He wrote Feet's Don't Fail Me Now and Time Loves a Hero and Down on the Farm, among many others. But as we're highlighting today, he was a guy who was called in to play on records with other people, and we have to play some Carly. Carly had members of Little Feet come in and play on her record called Another Passenger, and Paul Barrere played on a number of these tracks on this album, but I believe he co-wrote this one as well, so this seems like the appropriate one off that record to play. This is One Love Stand. It's Carly Simon featuring Paul Barrere on guitar on MVY.

0: MBY Radio. It's Robert Palmer's version of Pressure Drop from his album of the same title, featuring Paul Barrere, guitar player for Little Feat, but sometimes sideman to other players like Robert Palmer right there. He also played with Carly Simon, and he actually co-wrote One Love Stand that Carly did on her Another Passenger record. Paul played guitar on I Feel the Same from Bonnie Raitt, and that was Paul Barrere with Fred Tackett, also of Little Feat, from an album they put out together, a live record, an acoustic version of a song Paul wrote called All That You Dream. Happy birthday, Paul Barrere, wherever you are in the great big beyond. Thanks for the music.
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MBY Radio with Sun Little and the track called Whip the Wind. And Henry Boy, a really early Bruce Springsteen track, something I believe he used as a demo to get his first recording contract, but never appeared on an album until it came out in 2016. All right, live music's happening all over the place now that summer is here and July has arrived. We'll be at the Falmouth Bandshell for the Harbor Light Illumination Concert Series all summer long, presented by New England Festivals. It's open to all ages. 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And then Falmouth Fireworks will go off, you know, 9:15, 9:30. 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

MVY Radio, it's Tift Merritt, someone to watch the band with. David Bromberg, Nobody's Fault But Mine, and Teskey Brothers, This Will Be Our Year. We have a show called Uncharted Waters, and tomorrow night at 9 o'clock, I will host it and bring you all kinds of new music, including Tiff Merritt's record just came out, so we're going to play a bunch of tracks from the record Sugar. She hasn't made an album in over a decade. She took a break to do some family stuff and some teaching stuff and some entrepreneurial stuff. We'll talk about that during tomorrow night's show. Plus music from Dinosaur Jr., Air Traffic Controller, Babe Rainbow, and more on Uncharted Waters, brought to you each week by Nest and Feathers. 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And songs that have appeared on recent shows are on the list. It's a great way to discover a lot of new music. Here's She and Him on MVY. 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One lucky donor will win a handmade, one-of-a-kind Resales of Newport MVY Radio beach bag made from recycled sails with tons of gifts in it, including prizes from Seto Cape and Island, Seto Rhode Island, Highline Cruises, Cape and Coast Bank, Grey Gables Market, Stoke Water, Falmouth Pet Center, The Black Dog, Boutique on the Byway, The Black Hat Tavern Hyannis, and Sea Streak High Speed Ferry. 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

0: MVY Radio, it's Mitski. The track is called I'll Change For You. We also heard Grateful Dead's Ripple. Our Grateful Dead show, Shakedown Stream, has a new episode up on the web at mvyradio.org and In the Sun from She and Him. Our summer concert series starts next Tuesday. Every Tuesday throughout the summer, we will be at the Winnetou Oceanside Resort with a free show, 6 o'clock. Due to Edgartown noise laws, we're not able to amplify the performers. So we've got an amazing workaround. We're working with our friends at Pathways. They have given us wireless headphones. So the artist will be standing up front with a microphone and an electric guitar or whatever instrument they have, a keyboard. It'll be plugged into a soundboard. The soundboard will not have speakers in the room. 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So you will hear like a live concert mix, but only in your headphones. It won't bother the neighbors at all. How great is that? Tuesday, 6 o'clock at the Winnetou. The same artist performs Wednesdays at Mashpee Commons. That one is amplified. So we'll see you there.
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2: UV index is a 9 today. Your safe sun time about 20 minutes. The water temperature 70 to 75. There is a moderate risk of rip currents today. Temperature at the beach is going to be near 86 degrees, and we're dealing with high relative humidity around the region, so it certainly looks like good beach weather for today, probably for tomorrow for that matter. If you're going to be venturing offshore, small craft advisory remains in effect. Winds are going to be southwesterly at 10 to 20 knots. They're gusty. Waves on Vineyard Sound should be about 3 to 6 feet. Visibility, it's going to be about 10 miles offshore through the rest of the day. I'm meteorologist Rob Carolyn, and that's your MVY Beach and Boating Report.
0: Alison Brown and Steve Martin put out a collaborative record. Here's a song they do with Aoife O'Donovan and Sarah Jarosz. It's called Michael on MVY.

0: MVY Radio, the Rolling Stones, the track called In the Stars. Thought it would be easier from Shelby Lynn, Ben Harper, Charlie Musselwhite, Found the One, and Michael, Alice Brown, Steve Martin, Aoife O'Donovan, and Sarah Jarosz. Vineyard Happenings is a podcast that we have. 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
0: All right, friends, that's it for me. I'm PJ Finn, taking off for this Thursday. Coming up next, Allison Hammond will be here for the afternoon. And then this evening, Aurora is filling in. Aurora will have a 30 under 30 track in the 4 o'clock hour. Then she'll be on the air after 6. Brian Sansis is filling in on the blues at 8. And Rich Rogers has Positive Vibrations at 9 o'clock tonight. Amy Vandeman will have a Friday afternoon 6-pack theme tomorrow morning for you. And I'll be back in the middle of the day with an extended What's New for Lunch. I'm PJ Finn. I love you guys. Have a great rest of your day. MVY.

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I picked up a magazine, which is every magazine. I read a story,

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0: MVY Radio. Music there from Goose. Good to be. Coldplay. Etta James was in the set. We had Jesse Malin in there, and Jack Johnson started the 2 p.m. hour off. Hi, Darons. How are you? Allison here with you. Happy Thursday. We're bumping through this week, heading toward 4th of July, 250 years. I'm looking at my daughter. She's at work with me today. She made t-shirts, you know, 4th of July t-shirts. She is covered in bicentennial right now. She made like a whole bunch of shirts, and she's wearing three of them. I love them, though. I don't know. Red, white, and blue. Let me share something, a personal story. The reason why I'm not crazy about red, white, and blue, the combination, has nothing to do with being an American or anything like that. My parents decided they're going to decorate my room all red, white, and blue when I was a kid. I hated it. I just hated it. There was like power flowers, red, white, and blue, everywhere, red, white, and blue, and I just didn't like it. So, sorry, nothing to do with patriotism. It's just... it's my childhood bedroom that changed me. All right. Well, I've got lots of music for you today, and we're going to look at the weather. Stand by.
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0: It is gross. I'm sorry, I had to say it out loud because I'm thinking it. Mostly sunny, breezy. It is warm. It's 89 degrees here in West Tisbury. Now, tonight, maybe an evening shower or thunderstorm. Otherwise, clear to partly cloudy, 74 degrees. Tomorrow, for our Friday, mostly sunny, chance of a late day thunderstorm. What? 93? What? Is that right? 93 degrees expected, yes. Saturday, more sunshine, chance of an afternoon shower or storm, 91 degrees. Sunday, partly sunny skies, 80 degrees. Now, there is a small craft advisory in effect until 1 a.m. tomorrow morning, Friday morning. Our winds are southwest, 10 to 20 knots. Wave heights, 3 to 6 feet. And visibility has improved to 10 miles. Ooh, that is some weather. It is hot, hot, hot, hot, hot. Let's get back into some music now. This is Jason Isbell, 24 Frames on MVY.

0: MVY Radio, Paul McCartney, Days We Left Behind. And the boys of Dungeon Lane, it's brand new from McCartney. Yep. He's singing about things from his past and present and bringing us into his life. And that's what's so wonderful. You know, you see someone like a Beatle who's so unbelievably famous. And then to understand they're people, you know. He actually goes home, you know, he has dinner. He has maybe even has a dog. You know what I mean? So I think this record just sort of brings us into the human side, you know? I love that. Some Taj Mahal is coming up. 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

0: MBY Radio. Maya Devitri, All My Faith, that's her title track right there. Now, this Amy left me this announcement, so this is important. The West Hisbury Emergency Management Department, they activated the West Hisbury Free Public Library as a cooling center due to the National Weather Service's extreme heat warning and the increased risk of heat-related illness. Dangerous heat and humidity are expected through Saturday, with heat index values potentially reaching 100 to 115 Fahrenheit. Oof. So cooling center hours at the West Hisbury Library tomorrow, Friday, July 3rd, 8 a.m. till 6 p.m., then Saturday, July 4th, 8 a.m. till 2 p.m., and residents and visitors are welcome to stop by to cool off in an air-conditioned space, charge electronic devices, enjoy cold water and beverages, take a break from the dangerous heat. And that is true and serious. Thank you, West Hisbury Library, for your help here. 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MBY.
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0: MBY Radio, The War and Treaty right there. You Can't Hurt Me Anymore. Yeah, they've got a great groove going on there. Their relationship is something really to admire, maybe even copy. If you ever have a chance, they have a love story that's just special. And I'm going to let you Google that if you're interested. But this the story of Michael and Tanya, it really is a beautiful story. So I won't give too much away. But that's the name of the record, The Story of Michael and Tanya. That's how good their story is. You know, they have a whole record titled after it. We had Fish. We had Patty Griffin, Ziggy Marley in the set, and Crosby, Stills, and Nash starting the 3 p.m. hour off. Well, this week for Mindbenders, take me to the museum week. And I have a question about that. This is one of the museums I've got to get to because it looks like so much fun. So I have a question about this particular museum as your afternoon Mindbender coming right up.
1: Mindbender.
0: All right. This is a museum of bad art. Yes, it showcases art that's, quote, too bad to be ignored. And it celebrates the joy of creating regardless of skill level. Love that. Where is this museum, the Museum of Bad Art? What state is this in? All right, I'm going to give you the answer on the next break. MBY.

0: MVY Radio, Tori Amos, Stronger Together, and In Times of Dragons. I saw something on the TV. I don't know who's streaming it, but it's House of Dragons, I think it's called. I'm wondering if it's any good. I saw the preview for it. It's kind of fun. Dragons are just fun, you know, and they are fire-breathing dragons. Is there any other kind? Anyway, dragons seem to be a thing these days. And I totally get the Tori Amos. I could see her actually in this series because she's sort of dramatic, you know, when I saw the preview. I don't know what, I'm assuming it's about dragons and kingdoms. That's all I mean. So a few minutes ago, I asked you guys an afternoon mindbender. The question that I asked you was, it's Take Me to the Museum Week, Museum of Bad Art, where is it? It's in Boston, yay! In fact, I'll be specific, it's at 1250 Mass Ave in Boston. And if you want the operating hours, doors open at 11:30 every day, and they close Sunday and Monday at 9 p.m. Tuesday and Thursday, Friday and Saturday, 11 p.m. So you can go look at bad art until 11 p.m. That's fantastic. All right. And there's also, by the way, the Salon du Bad Art in Quebec. And the gallery, the gallery is temporarily closed, but it will reopen on June 6th. Oh, so it's reopened 2026. And that's Notre Dame, Quebec City, 29 Rue Notre Dame. That's great. Are they open as late? No, they're normal, 10 to 5. But Boston is like till 11. Anyway, I'm going to go. I'll see you there. Museum of Bad Art, brilliant. MVY.
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2: Great afternoon. If you're headed to the beach, you just have to watch out for an isolated shower or thunderstorm this evening. Sunshine, the temperature at the beach around 86, water temperature 70 to 75, UV index this afternoon around the 9, your safe sun times 20 minutes. Humidity at the beach is going to be high. We're going to be looking at a moderate risk of rip currents for those of you going into the water to escape the heat. Offshore, we've got a small craft advisory in effect until 1 a.m. Friday. Winds are southwesterly at 10 to 20 knots. They're gusty. The waves will run 3 to 6 feet. Visibility offshore 10 miles. Chance of rain will start to increase offshore after 5 p.m. I'm meteorologist Rob Carolyn, and that's your MVY Beach and Boating Report.
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0: MVY Radio Monrovia Field Song from the album called Bloodline. Now, here's an event. This is Voices of Independence at the Old Wailing Church. So Voices of Independence brings spoken word and music together on the historic stage of the Old Wailing Church to commemorate America's 250th anniversary. So featuring island notables and historic texts alongside personal reflections, this one-night civic program explores liberty, democracy, and the meaning of independence then and now. So it's happening Tuesday. No, not on the 4th of July. It's happening on the 7th of July, Tuesday, July 7th, from 5:30 till 7 p.m. at the Old Wailing Church, Main Street, Edgartown. Admission is free. There is a suggested donation of $20 per ticket. But do pay what you can. It's important that you show up. MVY.
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0: 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Spire Center Plymouth, Spire Lobby Series, Reed Fall Trio at 7:30. Narragansett Cafe, Jamestown, Patrick Gaines at 5. And Newport Blues in Newport, Phase 3 at 9:30. That's your entertainment report. Have fun out there. MVY.

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0: MVY Radio, Low Cut Connie, can't be wrong. Bonnie Raitt in the set, Quinn Sullivan with Midnight Highway, Brandi Carlile was in there, and Hot Tuna started this 4 p.m. hour with Hesitation Blues. Well, Barnes Newberry in my back pages, this is the ultimate in folk shows, and this is Barnes's episode number 601. Oh yeah. Carla Bonoff, Delamitri, LaFave, and Dylan. So he's got these artists lined up for Saturday morning, where we will upload into our archives, My Back Pages. So here are these wonderful artists through Barnes Newberry, who really is so gifted at curating music and delivering the music and talking about the music. And folk is important. So tune in Saturday. 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
0: Because it's Thursday, rogue track time, right around 4:20. Thursday means it's Aurora McGuckin, and she has a 30 under 30 track, so let's check in with her, Aurora.
2: 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Today we'll hear a song from 21-year-old Nashville-based singer Aubrey Bug. Before landing a recording contract, she gained notoriety through viral cover song performances on TikTok. Her debut album, I Think I Had Something Once, comes out this September on Dual Tone Records. Today's 30 Under 30 song is called Nosedive. It was just released the other day with the album announcement. The song explores an awkward and confusing moment in a former relationship. Here's Nosedive from Aubrey Bug here on 30 Under 30 on MVY Radio.

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0: MVY Radio, Death Cab for Cutie, Rip Tides, and I Built You a Tower. That was our album of the week yesterday, actually, right? Wasn't it last night? I think it was. So every Wednesday, just to remind you, every Wednesday, it's a new record, and Amy spins it. She tells us about the production of it, everything about it that she can, and plays as much as the hour will allow. So tune in for next week's album of the week. Don't know what it is yet. Amy will let us know, but it's a great chance, you know, being an independent radio station, it's a great chance to show you guys what the whole album sounds like before you perhaps purchase it, etc. All right, so what do we have coming up now? Some Amy Helm. The weather. Yeah, let's look at it. MVY.
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2: Heat and humidity remain locked in across the region. We'll be looking at sunshine. It'll be 85 to 90 this afternoon, breezy as well. Temperatures are going to fall back to 70 to 75 tonight. There may be an evening shower or thunderstorm. Otherwise, we're clear to partly cloudy. Sunny tomorrow, hot and humid. It's 90 to 95. There could be a late afternoon storm. Any storms end tomorrow evening, it becomes partly cloudy, 75 to 80. Sun may be a storm Saturday, 85 to 90. Small craft advisory remains in effect offshore. Southwest winds at 10 to 20 knots this afternoon. The waves 3 to 6 feet. The visibility 10 miles. I'm meteorologist Rob Carolyn, MVY Weather.
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0: MVY Radio. That's Jesse Wells. You know, the Aquinnah 4th of July parade, Amy and I were just talking about this, and he was like, parade? It is a small parade. It's in Aquinnah. It's a wrap around Aquinnah Circle, and I just love it because of that. There aren't that many of us. Everyone's dressed up their cars. Everyone's in the mood. We're listening to MVY Radio's broadcast, and it's a lot of fun. So the Aquinnah 4th of July parade is coming up, and as they did last year, the members of the town, they're going to loop around the street in cars, and parade organizers asked if WMBY could once again provide a soundtrack for the parade. So as a way for all involved, well, it gives us a communal experience. So at 11 a.m. on the 4th of July, MBY Radio will play a 30-minute soundtrack of fun, uplifting songs from some of our favorite artists. And this will be on our broadcast and stream, so all MBY Radio listeners will hear the soundtrack. And we are encouraging listeners to hold their own 4th of July activities and blast the MVY Radio soundtrack. Yeah, and Amy and I, continuing this conversation, she said, remember during the pandemic, she believes that this is when we started the broadcast. And she might be right. I can't remember. I thought it was before that. But just it brings my mind back to how organizations got so creative to bring us together. And I just have to say, hats off so many years later. Like, looking back on it, wow. Just to keep us all together. Mwah, mwah, to the community. MVY.
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0: And here is your entertainment report for tonight, Thursday, July 2nd, 2026. 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And Newport Blues in Newport, Phase 3 at 9:30. That's your entertainment report. Have fun out there. MVY.

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1: 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What's your favorite ice cream spot on the vineyard? And also from listeners, like Paul and Carol from Hudson, Mass., Lou and Donna, Meg from Brooklyn, New York, Bill in Falmouth Heights, and Rob and Betsy from Easton, Mass., celebrating the 100th birthday of Jerry.

0: MVY Radio will daily, sometimes the night, and that's off of his Boys Talking album. We had Travis, we had Amy Mann, Cassius Culpepper, and Joni Mitchell. Now, on Sundays, Woodstove Studios presents, they bring us a, Peter Halperin brings us a broadcast to bring to you on Sundays at 7 p.m. And this Sunday, the 5th, right? Yeah, the 5th. Yeah. So this Sunday, the 5th of July, Phil DeRosa concert. Phil is, he's the glue for the music community, and he's brilliant. And we love him. And so does Peter Halperin at Woodstove Studios. So we're going to present this concert for you on Sunday, July 5th, on here at MVY Radio, a broadcast at 7 p.m. MVY.
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0: All right, let's get into our set of live acoustic covers. It's hot out there. Very, very hot. So I have a hot set. I'm going to start with Raul Malo, and this is a live version of Hot Burrito Number 1. And then I have Hot Club Cowtown with their version of Pennies from Heaven. And then I wrap it up with Dan Hicks and his Hot Licks and a great cover of Tom Waits's The Piano Has Been Drinking, not me. So enjoy now your set of hot live acoustic covers on MVY.

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That's what storms were made for. And

0: MVY Radio, a set of live acoustic covers for perhaps your drive home. A hot set, because for obvious reasons. So that was The Piano Has Been Drinking, Not Me. That's a great cover of Tom Waits' classic, being done by Dan Hicks and his Hot Licks. We had Hot Club of Cowtown before that, Pennies from Heaven, and then Raul Malo, Hot Burrito Number One, live. Hope you enjoyed that set. Amy brings you a set in the morning, 8:20 a.m. to be exact, and I bring you a different set every weekday afternoon, 5:20 or thereabouts. 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
3: Great afternoon. If you're headed to the beach, you just have to watch out for an isolated shower or thunderstorm this evening. Sunshine, the temperature at the beach around 86, water temperature 70 to 75, UV index this afternoon around the 9, your safe sun times 20 minutes. Humidity at the beach is going to be high. We're going to be looking at a moderate risk of rip currents for those of you going into the water to escape the heat. Offshore, we've got a small craft advisory in effect until 1 a.m. Friday. Winds are southwesterly at 10 to 20 knots. They're gusty. The waves will run 3 to 6 feet. Visibility offshore 10 miles. Chance of rain will start to increase offshore after 5 p.m. I'm meteorologist Rob Carolyn, and that's your MVY Beach and Boating Report.
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0: MVY Radio, Bedouin, Long Way to Fall. That's the song that I will sign off with, actually. I don't know, it didn't leave me very positive. I'm sorry. Great record, by the way. Neon Summer Skin is the name of the album. So, darlings, coming up, it is Thursday. It's a lot of Bill Narkowitz tonight. Bill will bring your blues at 8 o'clock. It's Thursday, which means it's ladies' night. He just puts the spotlight on the women of the blues. 9 o'clock, Positive Vibrations. Yes, indeed. It's all reggae for an hour with Bill. He also brings you your news coming right up and your business report and your steamship authority report, weather report. So there's much ahead, and I will catch you tomorrow. I'll come right back and give you a quick kiss. Bye-bye.
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0: And here is your entertainment report for tonight, Thursday, July 2nd, 2026. 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Narragansett Cafe, Jamestown, Patrick Gaines at 5. And Newport Blues in Newport, Phase 3 at 9:30. That's your entertainment report. Have fun out there. MVY. Thanks for hanging out with me, darlings. Have a wonderful evening. I will be back tomorrow. Stand by for Bill Narkowitz coming in next. Mwah! On MVY.

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3: Good evening, everyone. I'm Aurora McGuckin in for Bill Narkowitz right now. Hope you're doing well out there. It's time for the MVY Radio Business Report. On Wall Street on Thursday, the Dow is up 1.14%, ending the day at 52,900. The NASDAQ fell 0.80% to 25,832. And the S&P 500 ended the day at 7,483, a change of 0.00%. In Steamship Authority news, the Steamship Authority's reservations only policy is in effect all day today for boats traveling between Woods Hole and Martha's Vineyard, so there are no standby lines for vehicles, but you may attempt to book a reservation for a vehicle as late as 1 hour before departure time. Island residents with last-minute travel needs can use the Blue Line and the Preferred and Excursion programs as well. 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Boats between Vineyard Haven and Martha's Vineyard, boats between Woods Hole and Martha's Vineyard out of Oak Bluffs and Vineyard Haven are running on time. As for Nantucket, boats are also running on time. There are 30 cars and 19 trucks in standby in Hyannis, two cars and no trucks in standby on Nantucket. Now let's take a look at our forecast.
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4: Well, temperatures are going to fall back to 70 to 75 tonight. There may be an evening shower or thunderstorm. Otherwise, we're clear to partly cloudy. Sunny tomorrow, hot and humid. It's 90 to 95. There could be a late afternoon storm. A storm's in tomorrow evening. It becomes partly cloudy, 75 to 80. Sun may be a storm Saturday, 85 to 90. Small craft advisory remains in effect offshore. Southwest winds at 10 to 20 knots. The waves 3 to 6 feet. The visibility 10 miles. I'm meteorologist Rob Carolyn. MVY weather.
3: It is currently 78 degrees in Falmouth. It is 80 degrees in Newport, Rhode Island, 82 in Hyannis, 75 on Nantucket, and 78 degrees on Martha's Vineyard in West Tisbury. How's it going? Happy Thursday. Maybe this is the start of your weekend if you have off tomorrow. Maybe you just got back to the island. Welcome. It is certainly getting crowded out there. Hopefully shaping up to be a good weekend. I'm Aurora. I'm in for Bill right now. Tonight we've got, well, it's ladies night on the Blues at 8. Brian Sansis is in for Bill. It's Thursday, so we got ladies night. Then at 9 o'clock, Positive Vibrations, our reggae program. Rich Rogers in for Bill tonight. Well, speaking of reggae, why don't we do a little preview? Here's a little Bob Marley on MVY Radio.

MVY Radio, that's Hawk in the Nest with Baby, Baby, Baby, Baby. 10,000 Maniacs there with These Are Days. We had Band of Heathens with Heaven Help Us All. And we had Bob Marley with Sun Is Shining off Kaya going back to 1978. Hawk in the Nest is coming to Martha's Vineyard next Tuesday. So Tuesday starts our summer concert series, Tuesday the 7th. We'll be at the Winnetou Oceanside Resort in Katama starting at 6 o'clock, a free concert for you. And then if you are on the Cape, you can check out Hawk in the Nest at Mashpee Commons on Wednesday at 6 o'clock as part of our summer concert series. That show is also free. Again, Hawk in the Nest, our first artist, Tuesday the 7th, Wednesday the 8th. We are so excited. They'll also be here in the studio on Tuesday for an interview and a little performance in the studio with PJ Finn. You can get a taste of what that's going to be like. Thanks to our summer concert series supporters, the Winnetou Oceanside Resort, Mashpee Commons, Falmouth Toyota, the Steamship Authority, Cape and Coast Bank, Steeple Street Music Academy, Knockabout Brewery, Mashpee Fresh Market, Martha's Vineyard Airport, Pink Door Catering, Pathways Arts, Falmouth Academy, and a generous gift from Brenda and Leon Brathwaite. Let's get back into music now with Bahamas. This one's off Bar Chords from 2012. Here's Caught Me Thinking on MVY Radio.

thought I was king of the world. 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

0: MVY Radio. That's the band Snowcaps. Katie Crutchfield and Allison Crutchfield there with MJ Lenderman and Brad Cook. That song's called Coast. We had Crowded House there with Don't Dream It's Over. Ryan Montbleu with 75 and Sunny live there. And we had Bahamas with Caught Me Thinking. Well, speaking of Ryan Montbleu live, we have a concert coming up with Ryan Montbleu at the Daily Brew Coffee House and Lounge in North Falmouth. So coffee by morning, music by night. The Lounge is a fantastic place to go see a show. MVY Radio has been presenting a bunch of great artists there. We had Joby Riccio last week. You can check out the full lineup on their website, thedailybrewlounge.com. You can also get tickets there. Ryan Montbleu is playing July 25th. Again, July 25th, Ryan Montbleu at the Daily Brew Coffee House and Lounge in North Falmouth. 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
1: 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And Vineyard Haven, Jenny from Jamestown, Rhode Island, and David from Edgartown and Boston.
0: Back in 2024, Iron and Wine put out a record called Light Verse. Off that record, here's a collaboration with Fiona Apple. It's called All in Good Time on MVY Radio.

0: MVY Radio. That's Joby Riccio with Love of the Song. Bob Dylan there with Dreamin' of You, and Iron and Wine and Fiona Apple with All in Good Time off the album Light Verse. Yeah, so Joby Riccio was at the Lounge in North Falmouth last week. Oh my goodness, she is the real deal. Her songwriting, her voice, her performance, her everything, her stage presence, Joby Riccio has got it. Whatever we, you know, it is, she's got it. She was absolutely fantastic. Her new album is called Face the Feeling. It's her second record, a fantastic follow-up to that debut from 2023 that there's a reason that she got the John Prine 2023 Songwriting Fellowship Award. She really, really, really is something special. Again, you can check out our lineup at The Daily Brew on their website, thedailybrewlounge.com. 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

0: MVY Radio, that's Allison Russell there with No Springtime. Joya Ladakun and Julie Williams helping her out on that track. Tom Petty there with Leave Virginia Alone, Coldplay, Viva La Vida. We had Jack Johnson with Fragments and Taj Mahal, Greg Allman on that track. Statesboro Blues, their version from the album All My Friends, celebrating the songs and voice of Greg Allman. How are you? Aurora McGuckin here, in for Bill Narkowitz tonight. Hope you're doing well out there. It's Thursday, almost the weekend. Maybe it is your weekend. Maybe you have off tomorrow. On Thursdays around here, we have Ladies Night on the Blues at 8. Brian Sansis in for Bill tonight. So Brian will be bringing you Ladies Night. Then at 9 o'clock, Positive Vibrations, our reggae hour. Rich Rogers in tonight on Positive Vibrations for Bill. So lots to look forward to, and I will be hanging out with you in the meantime and after until midnight. So thanks so much for keeping me company. I hope you're having a good week.
1: And also from listeners like Diane from South Dennis, David and Kathy from Stroudsburg, Pennsylvania, Kathy and Lawrence from Plymouth, Doug from Falmouth, and Fran and Pat from North Kingstown, Rhode Island.
0: Let's get back into music now with one from J.D. McPherson. Here's Head Over Heels on MVY Radio.

0: MBY Radio, that's I'm With Her with Ain't That Fine, the live version recorded in Davis, California off their live album Sing Me Alive. Elvis Costello with The Other Side of Summer, Los Lobos with Hearts of Stone, and J.D. McPherson with Head Over Heels. Now, MBY Radio is bringing Elvis Costello, as many of you know, to the island for our benefit concert on Saturday, August 8th at the Old Wailing Church. We did have pre-sale this morning. The pre-sale has ended, but don't worry. I know a lot of people were frustrated that they couldn't get tickets. There's a lot of people interested in this show, you guys. And as you know, the Old Wailing Church is not very big, so that pre-sale was pretty limited, but our tickets are going on sale to the general public. The remainder of the tickets, the majority of the tickets really, will go on sale tomorrow morning at 10 a.m. You can go to our website for more information. Again, tomorrow morning at 10 a.m., tickets will go on sale to the general public. So you do still have an opportunity to get tickets, but we do expect that once again, we're going to have an overwhelming, you know, demand on the site right at 10 o'clock. So be ready with that link and good luck.
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2: Well, temperatures are going to fall back to 70 to 75 tonight. There may be an evening shower or thunderstorm. Otherwise, we're clear to partly cloudy. Sunny tomorrow, hot and humid. It's 90 to 95. There could be a late afternoon storm. A storm's in tomorrow evening. It becomes partly cloudy, 75 to 80. Sun may be a storm Saturday, 85 to 90. Small craft advisory remains in effect offshore. Southwest winds at 10 to 20 knots. The waves 3 to 6 feet. The visibility 10 miles. I'm meteorologist Rob Carolyn. MVY weather.
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0: MVY Radio. That's new from Julia Jacqueline. It's called Get Away From Me, I Think I'll Love You Soon. Amos Lee with Worry No More, Dave Matthews Band with Samurai Cop, and Death Cab for Cutie, I Will Follow You Into the Dark off 2005's Plans. Well, now that it's officially July, I'm starting to think about, like, what's the song of the summer? I don't know what your song of the summer is yet, but that Julia Jacqueline one is up there, I think, for me and my friends. It's so exciting to have a new album coming from her. Her record, The Gem, is coming out this fall. It's been a little bit since we've gotten a Julia Jacqueline album. And if you're familiar with her previous work, you know, a lot of those older songs are very much steeped in, like, heartbreak. And it sounds like on this one, she's on the other side of that. She's in a different space, and it's so fun. And just, she's got such a beautiful voice. So looking forward to the rest of that album, The Gem, from Julia Jacqueline.
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0: All right, I'm going to step away for a little bit and turn things over to Brian Sansis. 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At 9 o'clock, Rich Rogers in for Bill on Positive Vibrations, your reggae program. 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
2: 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My name is Brian Sansis. I'm your guest DJ tonight, filling in for Bill Narkowitz on this Thursday night, ladies' night edition of the program, and also a little 4th of July flavor to this show as we are on the verge of a 4th of July celebration here in the States. And being ladies' night, I'd like to start out with one of my favorite ladies in the blues scene, and she fronts one of my favorite groups in the whole music scene altogether, Tedeschi Trucks Band, fronted by the incredible Susan Tedeschi. Now, Tedeschi Trucks Band has a new record out in 2026 called Future Soul. Let's check out one of these tracks. And this one is a gentle reminder for all of us Americans on this Independence Day. This one's called Be Kind on the Blues at 8 on MVY.